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0: Four's exciting holiday show with the Trans-Siberian Orchestra is back again for this holiday season. 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

this town's lost its faith, our colors will fade eventually. So if our time is running out, day after day, we'll make the mundane our masterpiece. Oh my, my, oh my, my love, I take one look at you, you're taking me out.

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1: Hey, I'm Chris VanVleet. This is Inside.

0: Wink 104 time, 5:49 on Wednesday morning. Denny and Sue here. Hello.
1: It's hump day. Those commercials are back on TV.
0: Yeah, because of ESPN, yeah.
1: Yeah. They are kind of funny. Came and walking through the office.
0: Yeah.
1: That's today. Over the hump. Here we go.
0: Okay.
1: It's a chilly morning.
0: Yeah, it's only 43 degrees, and it usually dips between 5 and 7, so it may get colder.
1: I bet it's colder maybe in outlying areas.
0: Low 70s later this afternoon. Teeny tiny breeze. 50s tonight. Mid-70s tomorrow with a breeze.
1: Didn't those covers feel good this morning? Ooh.
0: I had the window open. It was nice and cold in my house. Nice.
1: Hard
0: and
1: to
0: cold.
1: Get up. I don't want to get out of this nice, cozy bed.
0: Friday looks like low 70s. So does Saturday. Looks like rain for Sunday. Another wet Sunday. Okay. Yeah, kind of off and on. They say about a half an inch of rain Sunday.
1: Well, that's okay. Then you can sit in. You have no excuse but to watch football all day.
0: Mm-hmm. I'll take it.
1: Or binge.
0: Yeah, am I binging anything now? No.
1: We're into the next season of Friends and Neighbors.
0: Oh, okay.
1: We just watch like one episode a night.
0: They're long.
1: Yeah. They're like 45 minutes to an hour.
0: Yeah, you've watched a movie if you watch two of them. So that's...
1: Yeah.
0: Yeah.
1: So...
0: But it's good. John Hamm's very good. I haven't seen anything he's been in before, so... But he's good in that. The whole cast is
1: good. I never got into Mad Men.
0: Yeah, me neither.
1: Yeah, the whole cast is good.
0: Don't you hate when you buy something and then you find out it's on sale later? My dishwasher finally got installed yesterday.
1: Oh.
0: That had been sitting in my kitchen for 4 months.
1: Oh, my gosh. Didn't that drive you crazy?
0: Yeah, well, what can I do, though? I wasn't paying $250 for someone to put it in. It was just going to become like an extension of the cabinets. I was just going to use it as an island, which I did for the last 4 months.
1: Nice.
0: Because it was in the box. But there's like no instruction manual with it. I mean, I know it's not too hard to figure out, but shouldn't there be a manual?
1: You'd think like...
0: Like even a page.
1: Even, yeah, there should be like an installation manual, and then there should be a user manual.
0: I should have taken a picture of it for you. So like the first option is, I guess, the cycle. There's heavy, light, 1 hour, and auto sense. So I'm guessing the auto sense like determines how much is in there.
1: Yeah. By the weight of the dishes.
0: And then there's a clock on it, and it said 3:09 this morning. I'm like, well, it's not 3:09. But then I realized...
1: Is that 3 hours and 9 minutes?
0: No, I'm like, I thought that must be the length of a cycle. But three minutes?
1: Hours?
0: No. Yeah, I thought that was minutes and seconds.
1: When mine comes up, it's 2 hours, and that's like the normal wash, 2:15.
0: So that...
1: 2 hours and 50 minutes from the time it starts till the time...
0: Oh, so this must be hours and minutes.
1: It cools down and everything.
0: I'm glad I asked you.
1: Mm-hmm.
0: Well, that's insanity.
1: That's almost an hour longer than...
0: So then the heavy must be 3:09. I saw three times. There was a 3 hour one, like 3 hours and 9 minutes, 2 hours and 15 minutes, like an hour something. I think an hour and something's enough to clean the ketchup off my plastic plates.
1: Well, you probably don't... And you might run it when it's not a complete load. I have like a half load, you know, option. So if I just want to, and I know I'm going to have company, you know, I want to get the dishes all cleaned out because I know I'm going to have a lot to put in. I'll do like a half load.
0: Well, so I thought, well, let me go back online to where I ordered it and then see if there's an owner manual option or at least get what model number this is so I can look up the owner's manual.
1: Right.
0: The damn thing's $340 off.
1: Ooh.
0: $200 less than I paid for it.
1: Wait, you said three? Oh, you got it on sale, but not as deep as hell. Okay. Hey, that's the way it goes. What are you going to do?
0: So what? Has mine been discontinued? And now they're just fire sailing them?
1: I don't know. They're still online.
0: Three.
1: Better get that owner's manual before you can't find it anymore. You're hot from chugging that hot tea. That's what the problem is.
0: I'm taking off my sweatshirt. Sorry. Yeah. So, well, it was warm when I came in here. Now it's just hotter. Plus, now I'm upset about this dishwasher. I wish you hadn't brought it up.
1: And he chugged a big cup of hot tea.
0: I wish you hadn't brought it up.
1: Right. Blame me. Sure.
0: So, yeah. So, I don't know.
1: Whatever.
0: It's always something. It's always something.
1: Yeah. It's all how you deal with it, though.
0: Well, I'm going to go online this morning. Oh, and then remember yesterday I was in here.
1: I'll print out that 500-page book here.
0: No, I don't think they're that long anymore. It better not be. Well, no, you just taught me a whole ton. I'm sure that's it. I just was stunned by that's the length of a cycle.
1: Yeah. Well, Maybe it's like, I don't know. Does that mean like it's like heavy and, you know, we're like cooked? I don't know.
0: Yeah. Okay. Well, maybe I don't need the manual. But, and then yesterday I was buying stuff on Prime, including some food. I get some grocery stuff delivered from Amazon, and they had some great sales on like grapes and ground beef, not available to my address. I attempted to put your address in and see if you could just bring it in for me, but I didn't.
1: I was wondering how that works with like cold, you know, things that need to be refrigerated. You've ordered cold things.
0: Some cold things like the broccoli
1: it be available?
0: I ordered mine and Greg's chicken patties, and I also ordered Amazon's crinkle fries because they're good. I ordered that at 3:30 yesterday, and I had it at 10:07.
1: Wow.
0: I don't know how that's making
1: and
0: any
1: it's
0: money.
1: On, but what, ice packs or?
0: No, a frozen water bottle is in there, and it's in an aluminum lined. Like a aluminum foil lined brown paper bag.
1: Okay.
0: So it would stay cold for a couple hours. Mm-hmm. I mean, they text you right away. Hey, your stuff's out front and it's going to go bad. So they let you know.
1: Yeah.
0: I mean, you're a fool if you're ordering milk and stuff and leaving it sit there for 12 hours.
1: But why was that not available to get?
0: I don't know, but I was so bummed because the price was so good.
1: Oh, well.
0: Well, like I said, you almost got a delivery. I'm going to be my grocery mule this morning, but I didn't do it.
1: Thank you.
0: 5:55 at the Wink Wake Up Show.

0: Good morning, I'm Christine Murky with LinkWatch News. The U.S. and others pushing Russia for more information about the mysterious death of a lab worker in Siberia. The victim worked at an anti-plague lab before she died. ABC's Melissa Don has more.
1: ABC News has learned the State Department is preparing a formal complaint with Russia. The World Health Organization says Russian authorities maintain a worker died of severe pneumonia, not the plague. But the agency says it's also seeking more information after reports of a second employee suffering from pneumonia of an undetermined cause.
0: Calling it the House of Horrors, the parents of 21 children have been arrested in Southern California for multiple counts of alleged child abuse after police say they hired surrogates to have children for them. Their mansion divided into learning rooms with approximately 32 motion-activated cameras where nannies allegedly abuse the children daily at the couple's direction. The lawyer for the couple has said their goal was to raise children who became productive adults. Here in our area, the cause of a deadly duplex fire in Cumberland County remains under investigation this morning. It happened yesterday on Hummel Avenue in Lemoyne. Firefighters pulled 60-year-old Darwin Hardin from the home. He died of smoke inhalation at the hospital. And in Harrisburg, state leaders and first responders have broken ground on what will be a fallen firefighters memorial. That memorial will be located along Front Street at Forrester Street and has been in the works since 2014. The state providing $650,000 for it, and it will be the first of its kind in the Commonwealth. It said it will honor Pennsylvania firefighters who lost their lives in the line of duty. No word on when the construction is expected to be completed. The early morning Wink Watch continues in a moment with traffic and weather on Wink 104.
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7: Let's start in northern Dauphin County, all the way up in Williamstown. We've got an accident with entrapment right on 209 at Railroad Street. That puts it right near the Dollar General. Expect delays there on 209 in Williamstown. Around Harrisburg, we're in good shape, 83, 81, and 581. No problems on 34 at Sterrett's Gap. Carlisle area is in good shape. Lebanon County's accident-free. Chuck Wills back right now, traffic.
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9: Today will be sunny and pleasant after a chilly start again with patchy frost out there. This afternoon, we warm up to 71 degrees. Partly cloudy tonight with a low of 52. And a very nice day on Thursday, mostly sunny and milder, warming up to 74 degrees tomorrow. From the ABC 27 Weather Center, I'm meteorologist Brett Thackera.
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0: Wink 104 times 608, Denny and Sue, Wednesday morning. It's fall, y'all. And it feels like it, 43 degrees. Low 70s today, tomorrow, Friday, Saturday. Some rain Sunday. Cooler temps next week. Couple high day next week, just the 50s.
1: Yeah, I think I gotta flip my closet, like get rid of all the summer stuff and put the sandals away. And yeah, I think it's that time. That's an afternoon.
0: Where do you rotate it? Where do you put it then?
1: Shoes go to the basement. Clothes go up in Dylan's old room.
0: Oh. Convert it into a big closet. Well, then you have to go upstairs though all the time.
1: Yeah, I don't want to do that.
0: I converted one of my bedrooms into a closet and I love it, but I had the room. I don't have kids and yeah.
1: No, that's my guest room right now. I need a guest room.
0: No. Oh.
1: It's going to get used this weekend.
0: I've never had guests. I mean, since I've had...
1: Well, you don't invite anybody.
0: Well, yeah. Hey, here's the problem. I don't want people over. I don't want guests. You have family come over. That's different. Yeah.
1: Right.
0: I've had friends, though, say to me, who invited themselves to stay years ago, you have the space. Yeah. Thank you.
1: And they were looking for a place to stay. Uh-huh. So doesn't that work out, Daisy?
0: He told me it would only be 6 months. Will it now?
1: 6 months too long.
0: Mm-hmm.
1: Find another place.
0: I gave another friend 4 nights one time, and that was it. Like, this is not going to work. So,
1: well, you're set in your ways, and used to living by yourself.
0: What age do you become set in your ways?
1: I think it depends on how long you've been living by yourself.
0: Okay,
1: it's not really an age.
0: That's valid. Yeah, right. I didn't think there was. Kind of why I said it. Like, at what point you realize nope. Like, when did you start saying no? For some people, it's a lot later in life.
1: Sure. You have to say yes a few times, and then you realize, no, I'm not saying that again.
0: Not doing this again. Can I stay with you for a few months?
1: Nope.
0: Sure. And then the next time they ask, remember that time I stayed with you? Can I do it again? Nope.
1: It's a little easier after you've learned a lesson. It depends who it is. Like I've said before, it's not easy to live with everybody. You know, there's only a few people... Yeah. That you can live with.
0: And then once you get them in, you can't legally get them out. Even right. If you're just letting them stay there. If it's been a couple days and they're getting mail, whatever, forget it. That's residence now.
1: And you depending on the reasons that they're there, you know, I mean, they're looking for, hey, I can hang out here for free.
0: Yeah.
1: No.
0: Right, exactly.
1: I mean, even a friend, you know. Some people don't know when to go.
0: Yeah. If you haven't made, if you haven't made, sure. Well, I get to stay here. And have nice things.
1: Mm-hmm. Enjoy this nice, beautiful house. And Denny's not charged me anything.
0: I had a roommate, 20 years ago, more than that. But he paid to stay there. But after about a year and a half, it's like, okay.
1: He was ready to go too.
0: No.
1: Oh, you told him, okay.
0: I think it's time to spread your wings and fly. So,
1: off little birdie, off little birdie. Yeah.
0: Don't make me put your things in the yard when you're not home.
1: Throw them out the second floor. No, then people would think you broke up.
0: Right. Yeah, I don't think people knew we weren't a couple, but yeah.
1: I don't know.
0: But
1: I bet they were talking.
0: But, you know, once you get used to it. So that was in my, geez, how old was I then? That was pretty young. But
1: what
0: I was
1: house
0: set,
1: was that?
0: I was set in the, where town, were you the townhouse.
1: Oh, okay.
0: But then I was set in my ways at that point, too. Like, yeah. I don't have any style, but if I did, you'd be crimping it. So get out.
1: You just admitted you don't have any style?
0: No, I'm saying, you know, what? People say, oh, you're crimping my style. But
1: I was going to say.
0: Because I'd be upstairs napping. He'd be downstairs playing video games. And then he worked at night, so I was home in the evening alone. So that was okay.
1: You liked it like that.
0: Well, yeah. I realized, I like it when you're not here. Oh, this isn't a good sign.
1: Did he leave a mess behind?
0: There was that, too.
1: Mm-hmm.
0: Yeah, that is a big issue. First of all, being there in your space.
1: And then you mess up my space and don't clean up after yourself.
0: Yeah. And it's tough. We talked about, you know, like Matt's daughter going to college. When you figure that out for the first time, well, neither one of us own this place. We're both moving in on the same day. And then a week or two in, you realize one of us is a hog.
1: Right. And it's kind of hard because you're stuck in college. You're just stuck together.
0: Yeah. I got lucky. My roommate and I were like the same.
1: Yeah.
0: He was clean. I was clean. He kept his stuff on his side. We didn't have any of those problems.
1: There's usually one in a group, like in a suite, for instance, one out of five or six that is the pig of the group.
0: Yeah, that's not going to work. A friend of mine had kids who they shared a bathroom, but he said they were both slobs, so it didn't matter. It wasn't like one was okay and the other one wasn't. They were both just...
1: But then you get like, why do I have to clean? I mean, even the cleanest person gets tired of cleaning up after somebody.
0: Especially when it's not your mess.
1: Right.
0: Right. I have to put my stuff away and your stuff away?
1: Yeah. Mm. And do my homework and study and all this? I'm not your maid.
0: Right. All right. 6:14 on the Wednesday Wink Wake Up Show.
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0: Wink 104 times 620, Denny and Sue, Wednesday morning. Sunny and bright, low 70s today and tomorrow too. In fact, through Saturday, it looks like the forecast. Chilly start though, just 43 right now. Celebrity news in a few minutes, traffic in a few seconds.
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3: Let's start all the way up in northeastern Dauphin County. Have an accident there, Williamstown. It's going to be on 209 at Railroad Street. Right near the Dollar General, that is partially blocked. We're in good shape, 22, 3, 22, and 11 and 15. No delays, 83 over Racer Summit, looking good on the South Bridge. Second Street ramps are moving well into downtown Harrisburg. Lebanon County's accident-free. John Wilsbach, right now traffic.
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0: 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Celebrity news time, Sue.
14: Well, we'll start off with some sad news. R&B singer Freddie Jackson lost his battle with kidney disease. He was 69. Remember that song? You are my lady, my love. I do. Now it's in my head. Can't get it out. I keep singing all morning. Jackson began singing in his church choir, then signed with Capitol Records. He scored 10 number one R&B singles and 4 number one R&B albums between 85 and 92. He's gone now at the age of 69. Musical artists or their labels have to submit their music to be considered for a Grammy, right? Well, this year, some have opted to boycott the Grammys instead. For next year's 27 Grammys, don't expect to see Drake or BTS. Drake hasn't given an official explanation for why he won't submit music, but it probably has something to do with his Kendrick Lamar beef. Kendrick's Not Like Us won 5 Grammys last year. And BTS won't be submitting music out of protest of the new Asian pop category. The 27 Grammys are February 7th at the Crypto.com Arena in L.A.
0: So that's a category now, Asian
14: yes.
0: pop. Because of all the... It's a little separatist.
14: Yeah.
0: Okay.
14: Hayden Panettiere's ex, Vladimir Klitschko, who has... custody of their daughter, claims that someone outside her family pawned a bunch of her stuff, including jewelry. He's upset because he says all that belongs to their 11-year-old daughter, Ikea. Apparently, the pawn shop refused to provide details about the items unless contacted by law enforcement. Oh, he's afraid the items will be sold to third parties without authorities' involvement. So his latest filing asks that he be given the authority to request a law enforcement investigation into the recovery of the property.
0: Yeah, I guess if the police show up and say this stuff is stolen, then they give it up. But
14: right.
0: If you just show up and say someone stole it, that's not good enough.
14: Yeah, they're not going to give you any information. And speaking of items, more than 400 items from the personal collection of Paul Rubens is on the auction block. There is tons of Pee Wee Herman stuff, including clothing and props from his various movies and his TV show, Pee Wee's Playhouse. The non-Pee Wee items from Paul's collection include items like Elvis lamps and novelty ashtrays and a massive collection of vintage toys. There's also some autographed items, but more things autographed by other celebrities to him, including scripts and posters and books. So he must have been quite the collector. The online auction is happening now at juliansauctions.com. And there's a new show coming based on the early life and career of Will Smith and DJ Jazzy Jeff. It's called 215, you know, the Philadelphia area code. The show's going to focus on the duo's 1980s journey to chase a record deal, money, and a way out as Philadelphia's hip-hop scene emerged. Would you want to watch Will Smith and DJ Jazzy Jeff again?
0: I would not.
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0: Watch News. New information on last week's failed prisoner execution in Tennessee. The lawyer for Krista Pike says she's awake and speaking. She was scheduled to be put to death for a 1995 murder, but survived two lethal injections. Pike's attorney saying her recovery is medically unprecedented. How this happened is now under investigation, and her attorney says they're requesting her death sentence be reduced to life in prison. In France, a massive protest movement has taken off, led mostly by teenagers. The demonstrations, sometimes turning violent, have largely concentrated outside high schools, with students protesting over lack of resources, with too few teachers and too many pupils in the classroom. ABC's Tom Sufi Burge in France with more.
1: Protesters have been setting bins on fire, barricading areas. You know, that hundreds of people have been injured, both police and students.
0: It's reported France's government is in a bit of a bind with finding resolutions with this because of a growing public debt problem. In light of the new investigation underway in New York after the alleged assault of Jane Doe in 2024 during a frat party at Cornell University, a Pennsylvania lawmaker wants to close the voluntary intoxication loophole here in the Commonwealth. According to ABC 27 News, Representative Lisa Borowski wants to close this gap in state law that makes prosecuting some sexual assault cases more difficult. The legislation would clarify the definition of consent and align with other states that recognize incapacitation from alcohol or drugs as a valid basis for lack of consent. And as October is recognized as Breast Cancer Awareness Month, thanks to the Pennsylvania Breast Cancer Coalition, the Capitol fountain has turned pink as a reminder of the importance of early detection. The Early Morning Wink Watch continues in a moment with traffic and weather on Wink 104.
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0: Now, another Wink 104 traffic update.
1: Let's start in northeastern Dauphin County. Still with this accident at Williamstown, Route 209, right at Railroad Street near the Dollar General. You're going to find some delays there. No problems on 22, 322. Or 11 to 15 as you head down from the north. 83 north's moving well over Easter Summit, looking good on the South Bridge and on your second street ramps. 81 and 581 are incident free. No issues. 34 at Sterrett's Gap. Heading into Lebanon County, I-78's in good shape. 81 and 934, no issues there. Turnpike looks good. John Wilsbach, right now traffic.
2: Today will be sunny and pleasant after a chilly start again with patchy frost out there. This afternoon, we warm up to 71 degrees. Partly cloudy tonight with a low of 52. And a very nice day on Thursday, mostly sunny and milder, warming up to 74 degrees tomorrow. From the ABC 27 Weather Center, I'm meteorologist Brett Thackerah.
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0: the week through Saturday. Then it gets turns cooler Sunday, maybe some rain. Cooler temps next week, but mostly dry.
1: Nice weather.
0: Indian comedian Zarna Garg is coming to Hershey Theater March 27th. That's a Saturday night. Tickets are on sale Friday at 10. We'll have free tickets before 7 o'clock. She's all over Instagram. She's been on The Tonight Show, things like that. It's good. Just like, you know, a woman with three kids. It was funny. So she ended up being a, I'm comparing it to Roseanne. I'm just saying it's kind of how you got started. Was a, you know, raising kids, but was funny. And you
1: her
0: know,
1: life.
0: And like Leanne, a little bit Leanne Morgan.
1: She uses her culture too.
0: Yeah.
1: And a lot of, like he says, she wouldn't have a show if it wasn't for her mother-in-law.
0: So we'll have tickets for her coming up before 7 o'clock.
1: All right.
0: We're a month and a half into, I guess, or just about the first semester of college for a lot of kids. And a growing number of the Gen Z college freshmen are bolting campus saying, forget it. They're just going home after just a couple of weeks. Financial stress, mental health struggles. A preference for academics over the campus socializing and social life.
1: I think that's more anything than the financial stress. I mean, don't you think? Yeah. It's more the whole atmosphere of college life that they don't like.
0: And the idea of this only goes back, you know, 10 years ago, it wasn't a thing to have classes at home. But after COVID, a lot of kids who were in high school who even did 9th and 10th grade or whatever at home realized, oh, I don't need to be here for this. I can do it. So those students are not freaked out by having to do it online. So they're going home and doing stuff online.
1: Maybe they're dealing with people partying and, you know what I mean? And they're just not into it, you know?
0: Parents are frustrated over kids quitting school after just a week and coming home. Mental health counselors tell parents to set boundaries around work, responsibility, daily routines when they're home. Hey, this isn't an extension of summer vacation with a couple classes thrown in. This is supposed to be life. So,
1: yeah, exactly. That's hard to do when they're 18, 19, you know, years old.
0: Now, their friends aren't home in many instances, so that might make it easier.
1: But they're used to not seeing their friends. They can, you know, whatever.
0: But there may be
1: FaceTime or whatever, talk to them.
0: But they're not hanging out. That's the issue. Like on weekends, hey, man, they're at school. You quit or you came home. So they're not.
1: Right. I don't know. I think the generation is used to being by themselves. You know what I mean? Like,
0: well, maybe. Yeah. I guess the financial stress. I mean, if you're paying for it yourself.
1: Unless you're paying for it yourself.
0: Yeah, that could be tough.
1: But if that was that much of a strain, I guess it depends on where you're going to school and what you're going for. You know, I mean, maybe you start out taking your, at a community college or somewhere where you can commute to get your gen ed classes, you know?
0: The roommate situation's tough. I mean, Matt said his daughter goes through it and, you know, maybe other kids. I don't know if it's the same for guys. And again, I touched on this earlier, but I forget what we were talking about. But I was lucky. My college roommate and I got along great, and it's very similar. But
1: yeah, you don't know until you get
0: there. But when you get there, if you don't like the person, who wants to live with someone you don't like? I don't care if you're 18 or 88. It doesn't matter.
1: Close quarters.
0: Yeah.
1: Sharing air.
0: Yeah. A lot of people shared bedrooms. I know you did. I did as a kid, too. Yeah. Even that, your own sibling, you guys, you can be very different.
1: That might have helped a little bit, you know, prepare you.
0: Maybe, right.
1: Really, you know what I mean?
0: Well, I didn't even think of it that way, but that's a good point.
1: You have to compromise. You know, you're used to...
0: But the idea, my point was that you don't live the same.
1: Right.
0: Even with your brothers and sisters who you're with all the time.
1: Right. Well, a lot of kids now, they've always had their own room, their own space. All years of their life through high school. All of a sudden, now you got to share the space with you.
0: Yeah, that's got to be super tough.
1: And maybe even if you're neat... Maybe the hours they keep are different than, you know, they bring their friends along and then they sit on my bed.
0: Even little things. There's that. Or I'm up first. I'm turning all the lights on.
1: Right.
0: Hey, no. Where is the consideration?
1: Right. It's all little things you have to work out. And life's lessons, I guess.
0: I don't remember
1: that. Compromise.
0: I don't remember that being an issue in college. Did we?
1: The lights?
0: Yeah. Maybe we just got up at the same time. I have no memory of that part. That's strange. I don't remember that ever being an issue. We just didn't have issues.
1: With guys, it's not like you had to get up and put on your hair and makeup.
0: Right,
1: and not that college girls do either.
0: Yeah,
1: I'm sure they just roll out as well.
0: Yeah, I wasn't crazy, and he had a buzz cut, so it didn't matter, right?
1: I
0: remember everything about the room and all that stuff. I don't remember the whole waking up situation. But no, just have heard from people go to college where, someone's up early and it's maybe your first class isn't until 10:30 that day. And your roommate's up at 7:15 and all the

0: 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Well,
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0: 6:47, those tickets to see comedians Zarna Garg and Hershey coming up in a few minutes, and a traffic update after The Door from Teddy Swims on Wink 104.

0: Wink 104 times 650, The Door from Teddy Swims. He and that song are now the face and sound of White Claw in their television commercials.
1: Oh, nice. Yeah. He's making some extra money.
0: Yeah, right. Yeah, exactly. I gotta assume he wrote the song, too, so he's getting paid for that. It is 10 minutes away from 7 o'clock, and 43 degrees will be in the low 70s today, tomorrow, Friday, Saturday. It all looks nice, sunny, and pleasant. Maybe some rain in on Sunday. Zarna Garg brings her comedy to the Hershey Theater next March 27th. 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Wink. Traffic time now with John.
2: Now, another Wink 104 traffic update.
3: 83 northbound, no delays over Acer Summit, moving well across the South Bridge. 81 and 581 are incident free. Northeastern Dauphin County, they're clearing that accident outside Williamstown on 209 at Railroad Street. Heading into southern York County, have a traffic stop on 83 South, just south of Loganville, mile marker 10. They're off to the side, but it's starting to cause a backlog and a slow go there. Lebanon County got crews out with a possible barn fire. North Cornwall Township on Colebrook Road at Rockerty Road. John Wills Spock, right now traffic.
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0: 6:55 on Wednesday morning, up to caller 10, and that's you. Hi, what's your name?
17: This is Greg.
0: Hey, Greg, you get the tickets for Zardegard at the Hershey Theater next March 27th. It's a Saturday night. You and guests in for free, okay?
17: Thank you very much.
0: You got it. What town do you live in?
17: Mechanicsburg.
0: Hold on for us, Greg. We'll tell you how to get them. And yeah, if you're not familiar with her, you know, Google her name, Zarna Garg. She's been on The Tonight Show and all over Instagram. And more tickets coming up throughout the morning, too. Some other events to announce. And including Rob Thomas coming up after 8 o'clock for his show in Hershey, coming up Thursday, January 14th. This story came out late last week. I think we mentioned it real late on Friday. An 87-year-old woman in Mechanicsburg, the latest identified victim in a multi-state scam that involved gold bars and coins. I know you hear these stories and you think, how does this happen? You know, you can't imagine people falling for it, but yet they do. So maybe just, you know, if you have an older person in your life, let them know. This woman told investigators she gave $1.5 million worth of gold to scammers. Four victims have been identified, linked to two men from California who just happened to be stopped by state police on Interstate 80 back in September just for a traffic violation. And they found $215,000 in gold in their car, hidden in the car, hidden in their shoes.
1: Thank goodness they did.
0: This victim confirmed she met one of the men who was in this Honda back in August. They're still seeking to find out some other people who had paid these people money in Maryland. The scam begins with a phone call during which the victim is told there's a criminal case tied to their social security number and they must cooperate and stay silent. And then help them by withdrawing money and converting it to gold. Victims are told to use their bank or retirement funds to buy gold, wrap it, and give it to a person who will be in an out-of-state car with tinted windows.
1: No!
0: The people calling them claim to be officers with Immigration and Customs Enforcement, ICE, and the Department of Homeland Security. A different woman, a 74-year-old in McCain County, was also got scammed in this. $1.5 million
1: at
0: no point.
1: That is so sad.
0: Even when you got to the $1 million point, you didn't think to yourself, I should maybe ask somebody if this is legit. Mm-hmm. She didn't say a word to anybody. And then I guess eventually, yikes.
1: That's awful. Their life savings. Well, thank goodness they got that car in a traffic violation.
0: At least they'll stop these people, but are they getting...
1: Yeah, but is it a deeper thing? Yeah.
0: Are they getting this woman's money back?
1: Yeah.
0: Again, as I said at the beginning, you think, well, I'd never fall for that, or, you know, I don't think my mom or my dad would, but you never know. Mm-hmm. Yeah. Fear is a weird motivator in a lot of things.
1: We use it as these criminals know it.
0: Mm-hmm.
1: They take advantage of the older people or weaker people, you know, I mean. Yeah. Hey, younger people have also been taken too,
0: sure.
1: You know.
0: And if you're afraid of something, you think, well, I better cooperate if this sounds authoritative.
1: Remember there was a scam going on where you had to send money to get your grandson or granddaughter
0: that went on for a while with
1: the law and send money to get him out of jail. And of course, you know.
0: And they start small. They'll ask for $3,000 to bail your grandkid out at spring break. But now,
1: yeah.
0: How do you end up with $1.5 million if you just kept making withdrawals?
1: Gosh.
0: And, be careful out there.
1: So
0: all right.
1: Sad.
0: 6:58 now. News and traffic's next at the Wink Wake Up Show.

0: Good morning, I'm Christine Murky with LinkWatch News. The U.S. and others pushing Russia for more information about the mysterious death of a lab worker in Siberia. The victim worked at an anti-plague lab before she died. ABC's Melissa Don has more.
1: ABC News has learned the State Department is preparing a formal complaint with Russia. The World Health Organization says Russian authorities maintain a worker died of severe pneumonia, not the plague. But the agency says it's also seeking more information after reports of a second employee suffering from pneumonia of an undetermined cause.
0: Calling it the House of Horrors, the parents of 21 children have been arrested in Southern California for multiple counts of alleged child abuse after police say they hired surrogates to have children for them. Their mansion divided into learning rooms with approximately 32 motion-activated cameras where nannies allegedly abuse the children daily at the couple's direction. The lawyer for the couple has said their goal was to raise children who became productive adults. Here in our area, the cause of a deadly duplex fire in Cumberland County remains under investigation this morning. It happened yesterday on Hummel Avenue in Lemoyne. Firefighters pulled 60-year-old Darwin Hardin from the home. He died of smoke inhalation at the hospital. And in Harrisburg, state leaders and first responders have broken ground on what will be a fallen firefighters memorial. That memorial will be located along Front Street at Forrester Street and has been in the works since 2014. The state providing $650,000 for it, and it will be the first of its kind in the Commonwealth. It said it will honor Pennsylvania firefighters who lost their lives in the line of duty. No word on when the construction is expected to be completed. The early morning Wink Watch continues in a moment with traffic and weather on Wink 104.
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7: Now, another Wink 104 traffic update.
8: 83 northbound, got some slow goes. You head down the hill from Research Summit all the way up into the York Split. Just bumper-to-bumper conditions there. 83 north looks good on the South Bridge. No delays, 81 or 581. Coming down from the north, 22, 322, and 11 and 15 are in good shape. 34 checks in fine at Sterrett's Gap. Got fire crews out in Lebanon County. Barn fire in North Cornwall Township. Colebrook Road at Rockerty Road. 78 looks good. No issues. Turnpike. John Wills back right now. Traffic.
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10: Today will be sunny and pleasant after a chilly start again with patchy frost out there. This afternoon, we warm up to 71 degrees. Partly cloudy tonight with a low of 52. And a very nice day on Thursday, mostly sunny and milder, warming up to 74 degrees tomorrow. From the ABC 27 Weather Center, I'm meteorologist Brett Thackera.
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0: Wink 104 time, 7:09, Denny and Sue on Wednesday morning. It's going to be nice today, but it's a chilly start. 44 degrees now. We'll be in the low 70s today through Saturday. Then it gets a little cooler Sunday. Maybe some rain comes in and some more mid-October temps next week.
1: Ooh.
0: Where they just, the highs only start with sixes and a couple fives in there. So,
1: okay.
0: Yeah, it's coming. The fall weather, the fall temps.
1: I think so.
0: We'll squeeze out a few more of these 70s, though.
1: And it I like this weather.
0: Yeah, it's fine.
1: It's beautiful.
0: Wednesday morning at the Wink Wake Up Show.
1: It is Wednesday, October 7th. Ooh, and today is National Chocolate Covered Pretzel Day. Love them. Mm, so good. Celebrity birthdays. Louis Capaldi, singer. Someone you loved. And before you go, 30 today. Mookie Betts, he was played for the Dodgers. He wants to do a duet with Morgan Wallen, by the way. He's 34. Taylor Hicks, remember him? American Idol's gray-haired fifth season winner. Haven't heard too much from him. Whatever happened to him? He's only 50.
0: He looked 60 when he won.
1: Right.
0: No offense, Taylor.
1: Toni Braxton is 59 today.
0: Oh, always a crush and still do. She's great. And
1: did she unbreak your heart?
0: She could. She could if she tried.
1: Simon Cowell having a birthday, 67. Yo-Yo Ma, the cello virtuoso, is 71. Tico Torres, Bon Jovi's drummer, 73 today. John Cougar Mellencamp. I thought he was just John Mellencamp, but I love those John Cougar Mellencamp days. 75 today. Joy Behar from The View. She's 84.
0: No.
1: Yeah. We want to say happy birthday to Zachary Bivens. Works at Colonial Country Club. Today, Zachary's 27. Troy Matthews of Harrisburg. I believe he's 36 today. Happy birthday, Troy. And my bestie, Christine Brill, who works for Iron Valley Real Estate, lives in Mechanicsburg. It's a birthday. It's a birthday. She's 63 today. Happy birthday, girl. 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We've got $155 in the jackpot this morning, and we're spinning for the month first. If it's your birthday month and you're caller 10, then we spin for the day. And if we can match your birthday with the birth date on the wheel, that's how you win the cash. So right now we're looking for someone who's born in the month of August.
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0: 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And you are number 10. Hi, who's this?
9: Hi, it's Kaylin.
0: Hi, Kaylin.
10: Hi, Kaylin.
0: Well, what town do you live in?
9: Dillsburg.
0: How old are you?
9: 12.
0: Oh, boy, those are the days.
10: She's going to school.
0: Sixth grade? Seventh grade?
9: Seventh.
0: Seventh, okay. And what school do you go to?
9: Northern Middle School.
0: All right. And your birthday's in August, I take it, huh?
9: Yep.
0: All right.
10: Let's spin it.
0: Take it away.
10: For Miss Kaylin in Dillsburg for $155 free money. Thanks to DreamWorks Roofing. And Kaylin, we've landed on August 17th.
9: Oh, that's close. My birthday is August 21st.
0: Oh, a couple pegs away.
10: Sorry, kid. Came up short.
0: Well, we tried. How's seventh grade going so far?
9: Good.
0: All right. Did you do anything fun this summer?
9: We went to the beach a few times.
0: Okay, that's nice. All right. Who's in the car there with you?
9: My mom.
0: Okay. Tell her we said hi.
9: I will.
0: Okay. All right, kiddo. Have a great day at school, and thanks for listening, and hopefully we get to talk to you again soon.
11: Yeah.
9: Thank you.
0: All righty. See ya.
10: Bye.
0: We'll throw $5 into the pot spin for $160 tomorrow thanks to DreamWorks Roofing. 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

0: Quink 104 times 720, Denny and Sue on Wednesday morning. 44 degrees now. We'll be in the low 70s or close to the mid 70s these next couple of days through Saturday. And then it gets a little cooler, maybe some rain Sunday and some cooler temps next week too. But the next several days look pretty nice. Performance / concert announcement with some free tickets coming up. Oh, no. Tickets are next week.
1: We'll
0: tell you about the event coming up in a couple of minutes. We'll get traffic in a couple of seconds.
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5: Now, another Wink 104 traffic update.
6: Seeing some steady, heavy volume, 83 northbound, heading up over Reeser, Summit to the York Split. No delays on the South Bridge. A little busy 322 east at Mushroom Hill. We're in good shape, 81 and 581. No problems coming down from the north on river routes. Carlisle area is in good shape. Busy, but looking good through Hershey on 322 and 422. Fire department activity in Lebanon County and North Cornwall Township on Colebrook Road. At Rockerty Road, looking good, I-78, no issues, Turnpike, John Wilspach, right now traffic.
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0: Ooh! 7:24 on the Wednesday Wink Wake Up Show. Yes, that's the theme from Dancing with the Stars. And the tour is coming to Giant Center in February on the 17th. It's a Wednesday night next February. Tickets are on sale next Tuesday at 10 a.m. And we'll have tickets next week for this event.
17: This coming Tuesday.
0: Yes, Dancing with the Stars. The tour coming to Giant Center Wednesday, February 17th. Again, tickets on sale this coming Tuesday. Free tickets from us next week.
17: There you go.
0: I don't think I ever heard the theme before. It's not bad.
17: Then you never saw the show because
0: I have watched 0.0 seconds.
17: They play it every time the show opens.
0: but the tour is a big deal, and it'll be in Hershey Giant Center February 17th. And we'll have free tickets all next week. They go on sale Tuesday.
17: There you go. Hey, it's school picture time of year, right? You know, now.
0: Oh,
17: kids are getting their school pictures done.
0: Okay.
17: Well, there's a story out now that some penny-pinching parents, because, you know, it gets very expensive if you have 3-4 kids that all want school pictures, but they found a way to cut cost. What they're doing is they are using AI to generate the picture day style images of their kids. They're taking a picture like at home with a plain backdrop, you know, like a white wall or whatever. And then they're asking AI to give them, make it look as normal as possible to the school pictures, you know, with that background that they have.
0: Also, I think some parents have tried in the past to get the proofs. You download the proofs and then ask ChatGPT or something to eliminate where it says
17: watermarks. Proof.
0: Yes. That's dirty.
17: That's another way to do it.
0: Are we still doing school pictures? Doesn't everybody have a 10,000 pictures of their kids on their phone?
17: I know my grandson does school pictures at his preschool.
0: But don't they, don't Greg and
17: Dylan, you mean Dylan and
0: Emily
17: Kelly?
0: And Kate, what are their names? Yes.
17: Dylan and Kelly.
0: Dylan and Kelly, thank you. They don't have a ton of pictures of Cal on their phone? They need to pay for school pictures?
17: They do, but it's like, it's just part of the, you know,
0: deal. The picture you have as your wallpaper on your phone looks professionally done. That thing's great. Everyone's smiling. He's happy. You and Greg look good.
17: What? I always had my kids' school pictures taken.
0: Everybody guess does.
17: You know, it does get expensive.
0: Is this generation getting away from that or no?
17: Well, apparently not. They're still offering it. If they're so against it and no one's getting it, then how can they still offer it?
0: I guess.
17: But now they're saying, you know, some parents are worried that the implications of putting photos of your children into ChatGPT. You know, their likeness out there that they could, AI could later utilize those pictures, has it in its memory, you know, when you use ChatGPT. So, yeah, I don't think, I mean, I feel sorry for the photographer, you know, the companies, you know, but
0: things have changed.
17: Things have changed.
0: Right,
17: I know.
0: Right,
17: I'm sure
0: people,
17: they probably don't see, even before ChatGPT, they probably have less than what it used to be, don't you think?
0: Oh,
17: because I'm sure some families just can't afford
0: it. It's crazy expensive. Plus,
17: it can be like, over, you know, between $100 and $200 if you have four kids for a package.
0: Plus, what I just said, you have a million pictures of your kids on your phone. Why do you have to go through? And who's carrying wallets around anymore? Remember, you used to get like a whole page of wallet size ones?
17: Right.
0: No one's doing that, are they? Then you had to pick which relatives got the 8x10 and which ones got the 5x7s.
17: But you remember you used to have the school pictures where you get a class picture, but it would be everybody's individual picture.
0: Yeah.
17: I don't know if they do that or if they do a class picture all in one. You know, to be part of that, you had to have your picture taken. You wanted to get the class picture.
0: Because some kids, they would still get their picture taken, but if they wouldn't buy them, right?
17: Yeah, they'd be,
0: I hear, like you said, you feel bad for the photographers, but some things change, right?
17: You know,
0: people who used to sell ads for the phone book, I mean, that's not a thing anymore.
17: Yeah.
0: So,
17: just another change in society.
0: Yeah. All right. 7:28. News and traffic next at the Wink Wake Up Show. Everybody.

0: morning. I'm Christine Rickey with Link Watch News. New information on last week's failed prisoner execution in Tennessee. The lawyer for Krista Pike says she's awake and speaking. She was scheduled to be put to death for a 1995 murder, but survived two lethal injections. Pike's attorney saying her recovery is medically unprecedented. How this happened is now under investigation, and her attorney says they're requesting her death sentence be reduced to life in prison. In France, a massive protest movement has taken off, led mostly by teenagers. The demonstrations, sometimes turning violent, have largely concentrated outside high schools, with students protesting over lack of resources, with too few teachers and too many pupils in the classroom. ABC's Tom Sufi Burge in France with more.
1: Protesters have been setting bins on fire, barricading areas. You know, that hundreds of people have been injured, both police and students.
0: It's reported France's government is in a bit of a bind with finding resolutions with this because of a growing public debt problem. In light of the new investigation underway in New York after the alleged assault of Jane Doe in 2024 during a frat party at Cornell University, a Pennsylvania lawmaker wants to close the voluntary intoxication loophole here in the Commonwealth. According to ABC 27 News, Representative Lisa Borowski wants to close this gap in state law that makes prosecuting some sexual assault cases more difficult. The legislation would clarify the definition of consent and align with other states that recognize incapacitation from alcohol or drugs as a valid basis for lack of consent. And as October is recognized as Breast Cancer Awareness Month, thanks to the Pennsylvania Breast Cancer Coalition, the Capitol fountain has turned pink as a reminder of the importance of early detection. The Early Morning Wink Watch continues in a moment with traffic and weather on Wink 104.
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0: Now, another Wink 104 traffic update.
1: York County of an accident, 83 southbound, right at Emmigsville. Mile marker 24, it is off to the side, causing a minor backlog and slowing there on 83 south at Emmigsville. 83 north, steady, heavy over Reeser, Summit all the way up to the York split. Seeing some busy conditions heading across the South Bridge on 83 north and starting to deal with some of that eastbound sunlight glare as you make your way up to the Eisenhower Interchange. No issues, 81 or 581. Inbound river routes check in fine. 78 looks good in Lebanon County. Carlisle area is moving well. John Wilsbach, right now traffic.
2: Today will be sunny and pleasant after a chilly start again with patchy frost out there. This afternoon we warm up to 71 degrees, partly cloudy tonight with a low of 52, and a very nice day on Thursday, mostly sunny and milder, warming up to 74 degrees tomorrow. From the ABC 27 Weather Center, I'm meteorologist Brett Thackara.
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0: Wink 104 times 740, Denny and Sue, and Matt's in the studio on a Wednesday morning. 41 degrees, brr, with temperatures getting into the low 70s today. And through Saturday, we'll be in the 70s, and it gets a little cooler Sunday. Maybe some rain and some cool days next week, too. Tickets to see Stained at the Santander Arena in Reading, Tuesday, March 9th, coming up before 8 o'clock. Any college stories, Matt, to share from your oldest? What was that face for? Did something happen?
1: But he doesn't want to share.
2: It's just the roommate.
0: Oh, it's not getting any better. Is it getting worse?
2: Oh yeah.
0: Oh boy. Oh no.
1: Oh
0: okay.
1: Boy.
0: Well, all right.
2: You know, there's certain things though, as you know, when you live with somebody that you should just respect their things.
1: Yeah.
2: Not let random people sleep in
0: their bed.
2: In such people's bed.
1: Ew.
2: Yeah.
0: Did it happen again?
2: Mm-hmm. Yeah.
1: Well, maybe, you know, tip
0: with the
1: tat.
0: Sheets
1: maybe,
0: on it?
1: Maybe I ought to invite somebody in.
2: No, the other roommate went over and took all the sheets off, but didn't stop the girl from just sleeping there. Yeah, I don't want to get into it.
1: Yeah.
2: But other than that, her grades are great. And so.
0: Sounds like you just got into it. Wow. Okay.
2: Huh.
1: The challenges.
0: Here's a fun one.
2: This too shall pass.
0: The state of Oregon was trying to ban circumcisions.
1: Why?
0: But a judge rejected a lawsuit against the state of Oregon that sought to ban them, saying the court can't recognize injury to a person, blah, blah, blah. The lawsuit was filed last year and argued that circumcision robs infant boys of body autonomy and provides no medical benefit. And they say it represents unequal treatment, seeing as Oregon laws ban female mutilation. That they're saying, they're arguing it's the same thing for boys. Doesn't it get left to the parents, though? I guess not, though.
1: Why should the government be deciding that?
2: Yeah.
0: Yeah.
1: It's left to the parents to decide.
0: This goes about with choice situations, but if they're a minor, if you have the parents' consent, there's some things they can do. And But, like, you can't.
1: You sound like you agree with that.
0: No, I'm just confused by the whole. But my point was going to be you can't. Even a parent can't consent to like having your kid's arms removed for no reason. So they're saying, what's the reason for doing this? If there's not a good enough reason, then it's not legal, whether your parents consent to it or not.
1: I'll give you a good reason. So juniors looks like daddies. How about that?
0: Wow.
2: Sue just went there.
0: I know. I was surprised that, well, what if daddies, well, no, we can't have that. We're not pursuing this conversation because that's
1: you
0: not.
1: You asked.
0: You're not. But that isn't, well, I don't, that isn't reason enough. And you're going to get pushback from people that are against it who say, well, that's.
2: Hey, kids on the school bus, what's for lunch today?
0: All right, let's change the topic.
1: I saw you brought it up.
0: I know, and I don't know why.
1: Why'd you bring it up now?
0: I don't know, and I don't know why. I don't know why.
1: Jeez.
0: Let's move on to something else.
2: My body, my choice.
0: Here you go. Exactly. Let's move on to something else. Speaking of kids in school, how about this woman in Wisconsin who is in trouble? She was posing as a substitute teacher and was in the classroom and was like losing her mind on the kids. After like three periods of it, some kids started to complain like, this woman doesn't seem right.
1: How did she get into the classroom?
0: She's 23 years old, charged with impersonating a public employee and exposing a child to harmful descriptions, whatever that is.
1: And where was the teacher?
0: She got into the school in late September. A real teacher set up class materials with this woman in a classroom for the first 20 minutes and then left. And now they said this.
1: So know, she just no happened to walk into a classroom that didn't have a regular teacher on duty?
0: And she got through security and, yeah.
1: The whole thing is strange.
0: But she somehow ended up in there. But looking back when we were in school, a lot of times, again, now looking back on the moment, sometimes the substitutes had no idea what was going on. Then there were other ones that were good.
2: Yeah, I know someone who's a substitute and on a daily basis. And I don't know how.

0: how that would happen. What state was that in?
1: Wisconsin.
2: Yeah, I don't know how.
0: I can tell you, it wouldn't happen that way in Pennsylvania because the hoops you got to jump through to get your certification, you got to get a bat, you got to do all this stuff.
2: Yeah, how'd you get in the building?
0: Right.
1: Yeah, she made it through security somehow.
0: They must have buzzed her in.
2: Or she followed somebody else ahead of her, maybe.
0: Well, it could be.
1: Isn't it crazy how different it is? Even in just 25 years? What year are we in? I mean, going back to 2000, that you used to just walk into, just the doors were open. You walked in. And occasionally, you'd hear a story about one person just wandering the halls who was an adult who didn't belong there.
2: Yeah.
1: But to think that kids today, if you're 18, 19, 20 years old now, to think that in the 80s and 90s, you just walk in.
0: My friend Steve and I, when we were in high school, I told the girls this and their minds were like, no, you didn't. How's that even possible? We'd be like, we got a study hall and a lunch. Let's go to McDonald's. And we'd walk out of the school. We'd get in my car or his car. Yeah. We'd go and have lunch at McDonald's. And then we would come back and just walk right back in.
2: Yeah, we did the same thing. We just got to 7-Eleven.
1: Where I went, we could not do that. You were not leaving the building.
0: Well, we weren't allowed to.
1: Well, I know, but we had a guy in the parking lot who basically stood at the exit. You were not getting around him.
2: No, we had a guy that hurry up and get back.
1: Oh, not this guy. This guy was... I was parked on the line one day. I guess when I had parked, they announced my name. I had to go move my... This guy was out there, like, measuring how far...
0: Oh, wow.
1: If you got... Some people did try to leave, so you were suspended 3 days automatically.
2: Wow. He was, like, parking lot monitor.
1: Oh, yeah. I forget his name, but yeah. Sue, but even in elementary school, you would walk home. I can't even imagine that.
2: Yeah, I'd go home for lunch.
0: Oh, wow.
2: Yeah, I lived a half block away.
0: Yeah.
2: Mom would have my SpaghettiOs and butter bread all ready for me.
1: You're not getting out of school now, right? You can't. There's no high school where you're leaving. Once you're in, you're in.
2: Camp Hill does. Camp Hill has open campus.
1: So there are some that do it.
2: Uh-huh. They can go out for lunch.
0: Really?
2: I think so.
1: Now, if that's still the case, how do they get back in? Because security. No. But because security is so different
0: they probably
1: now.
0: Have to get buzzed in.
2: They probably have to get buzzed or have in a, back in, yeah.
0: Wow. Huh.
1: Well, that's a stroll down memory lane. What it like was like in the 1600s. Crazy. 7:46 now at the Wink Wake Up Show.
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0: Wink 104 times 752, Wednesday at the Wink Wake Up Show. Sunshine, low 70s today and through Saturday. And then things could change for Sunday. Stained is coming to the Santander Arena in Reading Tuesday night, March 9th of next year. Tickets on sale this Friday. If you'd like to see Stained in Reading, March 9th, we have two tickets for caller 10 now at 717-234-WINK. Traffic time with John.
1: Now, another Wink 104 traffic update.
2: 83 North, bumper to bumper, steady, heavy from Valley Green all the way up to Reeser Summit. Slow go from Lemoyne up past 19th Street, 83 South. Got some stacking in the Eisenhower Interchange, 283 North into the Ike, back to Lindell Road, 441. Minor backlog, 283 South, down the ramp to 283 Eastbound. Heavy on 322 Eastbound, heading over to Mushroom Hill. And very heavy on 39 as you make your way down to Hershey Park Drive at the car show there in Hershey. Looking good on the inbound river routes. York County had a minor accident, 83 South at Emmingsville. Mile marker 24. Everything's off to the side. Just use some caution heading down through there. John Wilsbach, right now traffic.
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0: 7:57 on Wednesday morning, up to caller 10, and that's you. Hi, who's this?
10: Oh, awesome. This is April.
0: Hey, April, you get the tickets to see Stained in Reading next March 9th at the Santander Arena. You're in for free, okay?
10: That's awesome. Thank you.
0: What town do you live in?
10: In Marysville.
0: Hold on for us, April. We'll tell you how to get those, and we'll have more tomorrow for Stained at the Santander Arena in Reading on Tuesday, March 9th. Tickets are on sale this Friday. Oh, Matt's still in the studio with us. Matt, I know you're one of these households. 70% of Americans prefer a shoes-off household. Oh. 81% agree ditching footwear makes the home feel cleaner, but fewer than half always or usually ask guests to take their shoes off. But I'm all for it, but I don't do it.
13: Shoes are filthy and disgusting. You know, imagine what you walk through that you don't even know about and what you do know about. So, you know, think about it. Gum, urine, oil, weirdo chemicals, vomit, spit. Yeah, it's bird poop. It's all on the bottom of your shoes. And then you're just walking around depositing it on your carpet fibers.
0: And then people are barefoot in their house and then get in their own bed. I'm never barefoot. Never. I always have something on my feet. And if I have socks on, I don't even go in socked feet. I will put slides on. My foot is never touching the floor, even if there's a sock on it. Because And if I did, I'm not getting in bed with those socks on.
13: Oh, well, who sleeps with their socks on in bed?
0: Well, I like to have my socks and watch on in case something fun happens. Oh, I just meant if I was cold.
14: Oh. I'm a little worried.
0: Yeah.
14: Sometimes if it's really cold in the dead of winter, my feet are cold, I'll sleep with socks on.
0: Right.
14: I mean, occasionally.
0: But are you walking around the house in those particular socks?
14: Maybe.
0: I'm not allowing that. It has to stop.
14: Well, I won't be sleeping with you. That's fine with me.
13: I'm going to spread that rumor around that the two of you did.
14: No, we didn't.
0: We shared a hotel room once.
14: Because I sleep with my socks on.
0: And I sleep with nothing on, so.
13: Dot, you're not going to believe what I just heard.
0: First keyword of the day in the Dreams Resorts Flyaway giveaway is coming up after Zara Larsson on Wink 104.

0: It's time to enter for your chance to win a trip for four to your choice of one of 16 Dream Resorts and Spas destinations in Mexico. This includes airfare. 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
1: Marina, M-A-R-I-N-A. 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
2: Good morning, I'm Christine Murky with Wink Watch News. The U.S. and others pushing Russia for more information about the mysterious death of a lab worker in Siberia. The victim worked at an anti-plague lab before she died. ABC's Melissa Don has more.
3: ABC News has learned the State Department is preparing a formal complaint with Russia. The World Health Organization says Russian authorities maintain a worker died of severe pneumonia, not the plague. But the agency says it's also seeking more information after reports of a second employee suffering from pneumonia of an undetermined cause.
2: Calling it the House of Horrors, the parents of 21 children have been arrested in Southern California for multiple counts of alleged child abuse after police say they hired surrogates to have children for them. Their mansion divided into learning rooms with approximately 32 motion-activated cameras where nannies allegedly abuse the children daily at the couple's direction. The lawyer for the couple has said their goal was to raise children who became productive adults. Here in our area, the cause of a deadly duplex fire in Cumberland County remains under investigation this morning. It happened yesterday on Hummel Avenue in Lemoyne. Firefighters pulled 60-year-old Darwin Hardin from the home. He died of smoke inhalation at the hospital. And in Harrisburg, state leaders and first responders have broken ground on what will be a fallen firefighters memorial. That memorial will be located along Front Street at Forrester Street and has been in the works since 2014. The state providing $650,000 for it, and it will be the first of its kind in the Commonwealth. It said it will honor Pennsylvania firefighters who lost their lives in the line of duty. No word on when the construction is expected to be completed. The early morning Wink Watch continues in a moment with traffic and weather on Wink 104.
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0: Now, another Wink 104 traffic update.
7: 83 North, bumper to bumper, steady, heavy from Valley Green all the way up to Reeser Summit. Slow go from Lemoyne up past 19th Street, 83 South. Got some stacking in the Eisenhower Interchange, 283 North into the Ike, back to Lindell Road, 441. Minor backlog, 283 South, down the ramp to 283 Eastbound. Heavy on 322 Eastbound, heading over to Mushroom Hill. And very heavy on 39 as you make your way down to Hershey Park Drive at the car show there in Hershey. Looking good on the inbound river routes. York County had a minor accident, 83 South at Emmingsville. Mile marker 24. Everything's off to the side. Just use some caution heading down through there. John Wilsbach, right now traffic.
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13: Today will be sunny and pleasant after a chilly start again with patchy frost out there. This afternoon, we warm up to 71 degrees. Partly cloudy tonight with a low of 52. And a very nice day on Thursday, mostly sunny and milder, warming up to 74 degrees tomorrow. From the ABC 27 Weather Center, I'm meteorologist Brett Thackeray.
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0: 8-11, Denny and Sue, Wednesday morning, sunny and bright, low to mid-70s. These next couple of days, by Sunday, though, we could have a little rain. It's going to turn cooler, too. Some low 60s and some high 50s next week. But dry other than Sunday. If you missed the keyword a few minutes ago in the Dreams Resort Flyaway contest, it was Marina, M-A-R-I-N-A. Text the word Marina to 95819, and that'll get you registered for today's trip.
1: Oh, go ahead and share the story. It's funny.
0: Well, I looked at it at first. When I first saw it, I thought it said Marinara. And I thought, well, that doesn't make any sense. And then it turns out
1: the
0: it
1: N's and the R's were doubling up.
0: It doesn't make any sense because that doesn't make any sense. And we mentioned yesterday, Dorothy Miles from New Oxford was a trip winner, as was Olga Garcia, Melissa Payne. Their names are on the winner's
1: list.
0: You could be next.
1: Winner every day.
0: We're talking before 8 o'clock with Matt about leaving schools. And Laura texted us and said, you'd mentioned Camp Hill as an open campus.
1: Yeah, I'm pretty sure they still do.
0: She said in Mechanicsburg, they have so many kids that a lot of them leave for lunch. There's a QR code they can scan when they leave and come back. And if their schedules have a gap,
1: like a senior, maybe.
0: Yeah. Mm-hmm. I guess that's even separate from lunch. If there's a gap, you can leave and come back. It's right. A senior privilege for the most part. So they can't share that code with anyone, I would assume. Is it specific to, like, it's on your phone? Because, if you have a QR code.
1: No, they probably have a sign, and it's just as a way to, sign you out.
0: Okay.
1: Like, you signed out.
0: All right, yeah. I'm not familiar
1: it's
0: with
1: just
0: all that technology.
1: Permanent, so. Like a QR code at a restaurant. They don't change it. When you want to, QR code the menu. Okay, this signs me out and signs me back in.
0: I guess it makes sense if it's secure enough. Man, there's got to be something at the door to pop the lock on the door.
1: And these are probably students that have their own vehicle. They have a car or transportation of some kind. Or maybe, I don't know if they do that for like doctor's appointments or, if mom's picking up to take you to the dentist. I don't know if that works for that or if it's strictly for leaving campus for lunch or to run an errand or something.
0: Yeah, how does that work now? If you pick up a kid for a dental appointment at 11:30 in the morning, do you have to go in and sign them out? Or can they sign themselves out?
1: I don't know.
0: Or?
1: You used to. Maybe they don't have to now. Make it easier on the office.
0: Look, I don't even understand how the pickup line works. Aren't there way more people than parking spaces? Yes. Aren't they out onto the street and just waiting for a space to open up? That must take forever.
1: Although not all of them are pickups. First of all, not all the students are being picked up. Probably more than half are bused in. And then you might have some walkers. And then you might have some,
0: At the pickup line, I guess kids know when school's over, don't mess around, ding and get out. There's a car out there waiting for you.
1: Right.
0: But what happens if your kid's the pokey one?
1: Then you have to pull into the parking lot probably and wait for them. I don't know. I knew years ago when my kids, in elementary school, the buses went out first. Mm-hmm. So once they got the buses out of the way, then they released the walkers. And then the people were in line you were in the parking lot waiting for them.
0: Yeah, I'm never around school when it happens.
1: We weren't in a line,
0: You know where I was when it happened?
1: Drop-offs.
0: I was in Hawaii a couple years ago in September. Or in August, they were back in school. And it was like the first week of school, and they were out onto the street. Like the North Shore is just one lane each way.
1: Were they dropping off or picking up?
0: This was later in the day, so it would have been like the pickup time.
1: They're
0: just back onto the street. And if you're a tourist in that at 2:30 in the afternoon, aloha.
1: Yeah. Well,
0: you're going to be there a while.
1: The way it goes.
0: Yeah. All right, 8:15 on the Wednesday Wink Wake Up Show.
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0: 8:19 on the Wednesday Wink Wake Up Show. Rob Thomas coming to Hershey in January. 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

0: Wink 104 time, 8:23, Denny and Sue, Wednesday morning, sunny, low 70s today, tomorrow, Friday, and Saturday, and then it changes a little for Sunday, and it'll be a little cooler next week. 44 right now, Rob Thomas in Hershey, January 14th, it's a Thursday night. I'll be there, so that probably means I'll be off January 15th, just warning you now. 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They're on sale now. Rob Thomas, Hershey Theater, January 14th. 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We'll give you two of them if you're caller 10, 717-234-WINK. Traffic time now with John.
1: Now, another Wink 104 traffic update.
2: Cumberland County accident, 581 eastbound as you head from Camp Hill over to the York. Split already backed up to 15 there on 581 eastbound. And you got this fender bender, 283 northbound just after Lindell Road, 441. That's got things backed up about a mile as you make your way 283 north up to the Eisenhower Interchange. Stay in that right lane. 83 northbound, bumper to bumper, South Bridge heading up north of 19th Street. River routes are looking good. York County still dealing with a couple accidents, 83 south at Emmigsville, one at the off-ramp, one in the left lane. Stay to the right lane there on 83 south at Emmigsville. Mile marker 24, got a two-mile backlog. John Wilsbach, right now traffic.
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0: 8:26 on the Wednesday Wink Wake Up Show. Denny and Sue up to caller 10, and that's you. Hi, who's this?
10: Yes, Denise Hoffman.
0: Denise, you get the tickets for Rob Thomas, Thursday, January 14th, Hershey Theater, okay?
10: Yes, thank you so much, Denny.
0: You got it. What town do you live in?
10: Enola.
0: Hold on for us. Denise will tell you how to get those. We'll have more Friday morning for Rob Thomas. 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You know how nobody agrees on anything anymore? Issues pop up. Like, you know, so few people are like-minded. Here's something probably most everybody agrees on. When people don't pay their turnpike tolls, you know, why are we letting them get away with it? Well, the state police are cracking down. So, good. The Turnpike Commission and the state police launching a second statewide enforcement this month targeting motorists with suspended registrations due to unpaid tolls. Troopers may issue citations and impound vehicles during this operation. There was a spring enforcement action that generated more than 200 traffic stops and prompted most stopped drivers to start paying their balances. During April, troopers stopped 23 drivers who owed more than $130,000 together in past toll balances, past due balances, and more than 90% of those actions made a move to pay or come into compliance, with about $85,000 being collected. Ignoring the toll invoices does not make it go away. Most customers pay the tolls, and for those who that ignore the invoices, their vehicle registrations will be suspended, and that's what leads to tickets. Ooh. Troopers stopped a motorist who owed more than $100,000 back in the spring.
11: Oh my
0: Just Lord. Themselves owed $100,000.
11: How many years is that driving the turnpike?
0: That's crazy. It suspends registrations for drivers now who get to more than 250 or four unpaid toll by
11: $250.
0: That, yeah, that's how it has to be.
11: I missed the first part of the conversation. Does it scan the license plate? Can it immediately tell?
0: Well, now that's how the cops are getting for the registration.
11: I know, but could it also like have your outstanding Easy Pass thing on there?
0: Couldn't it? Well, if, they don't have an easy, if you had an Easy Pass, it wouldn't be, you wouldn't be missing your toll by plate thing.
11: Oh, that's but true. I think or a list of how many times you violated it.
0: I don't know if that's on there, but I think the issue is if you don't pay your toll, then PennDOT suspends your license, your registration. Then if a cop uses something like a flock cam or whatever, it'll show up that you're suspended. Okay. And then it might say the reason is whether it's a DUI or driving without a license or the unpaid tolls. Right. And then,
11: Yeah, that is just amazes me that people continue to use it, drive through it, and just don't even think about it.
0: And it's not fair that,
11: to the people who do pay.
0: Yeah, that's totally wrong. Again, like I said, we don't agree on much of anything anymore, but can't we all agree that this isn't right? And you may have your own issue with why is it $40 to drive from here to Philly? I mean, I get you, but that's a separate topic. You either don't take the turnpike or pay it.
11: There are other roads to your destination.
0: Yeah, hey, the last time I went to Philly, Waze had me go to 283 and then down through Amish country at 896. And it only took maybe 5 minutes longer than it would have on the turnpike, but it saved $40 and there must have been an accident or construction or something.
11: Right,
0: but
11: that's why it took
0: you. Yeah, there are other ways if you want to, you know, you can take 100 to wherever or...
11: But some people think it's the most direct route and then... And not stop and go. It's
0: no lights. I mean, I get it.
11: Pedal to the metal.
0: It's all about convenience, sure. But you gotta pay for that convenience. Not just those of us that choose to do it. Everybody's responsible. All right, news and traffic after Teddy Swims on Wink 104.

0: I'm Christine Rickey with Wink Watch News. New information on last week's failed prisoner execution in Tennessee. The lawyer for Krista Pike says she's awake and speaking. She was scheduled to be put to death for a 1995 murder, but survived two lethal injections. Pike's attorney saying her recovery is medically unprecedented. How this happened is now under investigation, and her attorney says they're requesting her death sentence be reduced to life in prison. In France, a massive protest movement has taken off, led mostly by teenagers. The demonstrations, sometimes turning violent, have largely concentrated outside high schools, with students protesting over lack of resources, with too few teachers and too many pupils in the classroom. ABC's Tom Sufi Burge in France with more.
1: Protesters have been setting bins on fire, barricading areas. You know, that hundreds of people have been injured, both police and students.
0: It's reported France's government is in a bit of a bind with finding resolutions with this because of a growing public debt problem. In light of the new investigation underway in New York after the alleged assault of Jane Doe in 2024 during a frat party at Cornell University, a Pennsylvania lawmaker wants to close the voluntary intoxication loophole here in the Commonwealth. According to ABC 27 News, Representative Lisa Borowski wants to close this gap in state law that makes prosecuting some sexual assault cases more difficult. The legislation would clarify the definition of consent and align with other states that recognize incapacitation from alcohol or drugs as a valid basis for lack of consent. And as October is recognized as Breast Cancer Awareness Month, thanks to the Pennsylvania Breast Cancer Coalition, the Capitol fountain has turned pink as a reminder of the importance of early detection. The Early Morning Wink Watch continues in a moment with traffic and weather on Wink 104.
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6: Now, another Wink 104 traffic update.
7: And starting Cumberland County, still dealing with the accident, 581 eastbound. It's in between Camp Hill, Route 15, and the York split as you head over to 83. Right two lanes are blocked. Traffic getting by in the far left lane, 581 eastbound, backed up beyond 15, and got a slow go there heading over to the York split. Stay to the left. Got some slowing on 581 westbound, a little rubbernecking there west of the York split. Still the accident, 283 north, heading up to the Eisenhower interchange just after Lindell Road, 441. That's got the left lane blocked. Backlogs all the way down to the turnpike. No problems, 81. We're in good shape on the inbound river routes. York County trying to clear this accident, 83 south, right at Emmigsville, mile marker 24, left lane blocked. Got about a 2 mile backlog there. Rollbacks on the scene. Should be out of there shortly. In the meantime, expect delays 83 south at Emmigsville. John Wilsbach, right now traffic.
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9: Today will be sunny and pleasant after a chilly start again with patchy frost out there. This afternoon, we warm up to 71 degrees. Partly cloudy tonight with a low of 52. And a very nice day on Thursday, mostly sunny and milder, warming up to 74 degrees tomorrow. From the ABC 27 Weather Center, I'm meteorologist Brett Thackera.
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0: 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That's Bass Persuades from Miley Cyrus, or just Miley, with Denny and Sue. Maybe she should get her last name back. It would help with album sales. She had the number one album in America the week it came out, and the next week it was 165th.
1: Uh-oh.
0: Yikes.
1: What do they account that to? People didn't like it, or
0: that
1: what?
0: That was the biggest drop from one week to the next since...
1: Since
0: Bon Jovi's This House Is Not a Home.
1: Oh, but that was the second time that was released.
0: Yeah, because they had given away tickets with it. Yeah. Mm-hmm. If you bought the album, you got a concert ticket, or if you got the concert ticket, you got an album, something like that. But anyway, all right. Celebrity news time now.
1: And this edition of Celebrity News is sponsored by Mounts Jewelers, celebrating over 45 years of life's special moments. So sad news, R&B singer Freddie Jackson lost his battle with kidney disease. He was 69. Remember that song? You are my lady.
0: Sue's been singing it all morning. It's got stuck in her head.
1: I know. I can't get it out. Freddie, I'm thinking of you, baby.
0: I don't even remember that song. Really.
1: Don't you? Uh-huh. Oh, man, I like that one. Attorneys for Dolly Parton's estate claim that Brian Seaver, her nephew and member, former head of her security team, used barbed wire, yellow caution tape, and no trespassing signs to barricade his property as a way to avoid being served with a lawsuit, accusing him of threatening to destroy Parton's legacy. Parton's

0: longtime manager accused Seaver of waging a successful campaign of threats against its employees and business partners, causing many of them to quit their jobs. Dolly's estate claimed that it was forced to hire private security for its remaining personnel, including at their homes, as a result of these threats. Seaver threatened to set up a podcast dedicated to ruining Dolly's brand partnerships. He said, "It's going to be great, or pay me."
1: Really? After all this time?
0: Seaver used to work for private military contractors before providing security services for Dolly. So that's a little scary
1: that's
0: in itself.
1: No good.
0: Musical artists or their labels have to submit their music to be considered for a Grammy. Well, this year, some have opted to boycott the Grammys. For the 2027 Grammys, you won't be seeing Drake or BTS. Drake hasn't given an official explanation for why he's not going to submit music, but it could have something to do with his Kendrick Lamar beef. Kendrick's Not Like Us won 5 Grammys last year, and BTS won't be submitting music out of protest of the new Asian pop category.
1: Oh, they're going to
0: separate
1: from regular pop. Whoa. I wonder if they thought, did they think it was a good idea? Oh, we'll have its own category. And then it backfired like, well, that looks a little bigoted.
0: Yes. Yeah. The Grammys are February 7th, and they're happening at the Crypto.com Arena in L.A. Hayden Panettiere's ex, Vladimir Klitschko, claims that someone outside her family pawned a bunch of her stuff, including jewelry. He's upset because he said all that belongs to their 11-year-old daughter. Apparently, the pawn shop refused to provide details about the items unless contacted by law enforcement. He's afraid these items are going to be sold to third parties without authorities' involvement. Mm. So his latest filing asked that he be given the authority to request a law enforcement investigation into the recovery of Hayden's property. More than 400 items from the personal collection of Paul Rubens are on the auction block. There's tons of Pee Wee Herman stuff, including clothing and props from his various Pee Wee movies and his TV show, Pee Wee's Playhouse. Plus, there's other stuff too, like his personal collection of Elvis lamps and novelty ashtrays and a massive collection of vintage toys. There's also some autographed items, but more things autographed by celebrities to him, including scripts and posters and books. It's an online auction happening now at juliansauctions.com. And there's a new show based on the early life and career of Will Smith and DJ Jazzy Jeff in the works. It's called 215, you know, Philadelphia's area code. That's Wink Wake Up Show Celebrity News on Wink 104.
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0: Wink 104 plays the best music, Mature, from Hilary Duff with Deddy and Sue on Wednesday morning, October 7th. Boy, there's not a lot in history on this day, Sue.
1: No.
0: Cornell University opened on this day in 1868. I hear they've been in the news.
1: Yeah, you could say that.
0: Cats opened on Broadway 44 years ago today, 1982. Never saw it.
1: I saw it at Hershey.
0: Oh, you saw the
1: Hershey Theater. Mm-hmm.
0: This is the day back in 1985. We won't get into all the details of it, but you can Wikipedia the story that Palestinian gunmen hijacked the Achille Lauro cruise ship. This day, 1985, it had 400 people on board, including a couple of Americans. One of them, 69 years old, was wheelchair bound and was thrown overboard wheelchair. The terrorists surrendered a couple days later. But
1: that
0: ship kept sailing then for a while, too. But yeah, you can Google that story if you're curious about it. Today's the day that Arnold Schwarzenegger was elected governor in California back in 2003 after a recall election that removed then-governor Gray Davis. Fox News Channel began broadcasting this day, 1996.
1: Okay. 96.
0: Yeah, it's been around 30 years as of today. And only one number one from this date in history. This song hit number one on this day in what year? Janet Jackson's Miss You Much. And it was number one for a month.
1: 92.
0: 89. Not bad. I don't know. I don't know that I'd have gotten that one right. I think I'd get a lot of
1: money. Oh, that makes me feel better.
0: Now you're mocking me. Okay. All right. That's it. That's all I have. That's your history lesson.
1: That's enough.
0: October 7th. We're back to the music next. Stay with us.
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0: From the ABC 27 Weather Center, sunshine for these next several days, a bit of a breeze, and temperatures in the 70s through Saturday. Maybe a little rain, it gets cooler for Sunday, and some cooler temps for next week, but by then we'll be in the middle of October. 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

0: 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Oh, you know, I love these stories about things lost for a long time and then found.
1: Oh, boy.
0: Carpenter renovating a house in Nova Scotia found a wallet that had been missing 51 years beneath the floor of a property, a driver's license, a high school student ID, birth certificate, a dollar bill.
1: A wallet. Did someone must have hid it there.
0: Ticket to a 1975 theater production. The guy who found it posted up the discovery on social media, and then somebody identified the contents as belonging to her husband, who is now 68 years old. He got it back 3 days later. He said he remembered losing the wallet back then, but was surprised by the ticket to see Hamlet at a theater. He had no memory of ever going to that. But he said he knew he lost a wallet when he was
1: about
0: 14 years old. Yeah, I don't know.
1: That seems strange. Did one of his siblings take it from him?
0: No. Yeah, I guess. I mean, could have it dropped maybe down a vent or something?
1: Oh, maybe.
0: Something to get it back after all those years. I know when these stories come up, it always makes me think, did I lose anything years ago that I'd love to get back? I don't recall ever having lost anything like that. I know a couple times I left a wallet behind someplace, but I always went back and found it. I left one day when I was a little kid with all my newspaper money in it at Hills.
1: Oh.
0: Going through baseball card packs.
1: You got it.
0: Yeah, back then they'd have like three packs of cards in cellophane, and you could see who was on top. So if it was someone you wanted or liked, you would just buy that one. So I was going through them all, and I would must have set my wallet down and stacked these, and then went home. I'm like, I mean, this was a zillion years ago.
1: When you went to pay for them,
0: I probably didn't buy any.
1: Oh, you just looked at it.
0: So then I went back, and it was there.
1: You were lucky.
0: Another time, on the very first cruise I ever took, we stopped in Key West, and I left my wallet behind in one of the souvenir stores. Went back, and it was there.
1: Whew, that was lucky.
0: I know. Will I ever learn?
1: Apparently not.
0: Now, you built your house. You're the only one in it. But
1: yeah.
0: I know that the only thing you found when you knocked down a wall was a giant beehive you didn't know was there.
1: And it was as big as a basketball.
0: My house was only...
1: It was a wasp nest.
0: Oh, okay. My house was only 2 years old when I bought it, so I don't think there's anything left behind. But you know, to this day, I've never been in the crawl space. Like up into the attic. And, then, and there's a crawl space in the kitchen, too. I've never been in there.
1: I haven't climbed up there because...
0: I've never...
1: Because it's like a lot insulation, you know?
0: Yeah.
1: Well, I don't want to get up there.
0: Well, my solar panels went in. They were up in there. And I asked them. I said, hey, is there... You didn't find like a skull or anything up there. And they said no.
1: So, skull.
0: Yeah. All right. Back to the music next. Stay with us.
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0: 104 plays the best music. Patient Zero, Taylor Swift with Denny and Sue on Wednesday morning. Thanks for being along. I mean, how dumb do you have to be to think these two dudes in North Carolina over the weekend? They put a couch between two electric scooters. And then,
1: did you see it?
0: Yeah, and then had, I guess, their friends, you know, like, well, this will be great. Police saw it happen. They took a picture of the ride, which, yeah, again, two Lime scooters that are electric and then a small couch straddling them both.
1: It looked like the little love seat was going to tilt over, though. I mean, it certainly wasn't sturdy.
0: The police even got into, like, joking about it. This is in Charlotte, North Carolina, putting on their Facebook page, "We appreciate the creativity, but ask yourself, should this be on the road with cars? Will the sheer shock of seeing this on the road cause other drivers to lose focus and drive unsafely? If the answer feels even slightly like yes, rethink your ride." Both men could have been cited, but there was no word if they got tickets, and they said there's also no indication that they were drunk. They're just stupid. And stupid, yeah, stupid's not against the lawsuit. Look around.
1: Right.
0: Moving on. Shania Twain releasing an extended version of her latest album with six new songs this Friday. And also, she has now gone back and narrated her 2011 memoir, From This Moment On. She says, "Returning to my story after all these years gave me the chance to reflect on the journey from where I am today. I hope listening feels personal and like we're sitting down together and I'm telling you the story myself." And I've said many times, that's one of the things I like about listening to biographies on Audible, especially when the person who it is about is the one narrating it. Like, Britney doesn't do her own. Cher doesn't do her whole one. She does a little bit of it. But the recent ones I listened to, Richard Marx, Michael McDonald, it's like they're in the car or, you know, mowing the grass or on a walk, whatever, with me telling me the story. That part definitely means something when it's the person, the author, and especially in these instances when it's a famous person. Mm-hmm. When you're listening to it. I read the book on my own when it was out years ago, back like in 2013, I read it, and it was fine reading it, but hearing her read it, I may just buy it and listen to it again. She is...
1: Just so you can hear her tell you a story.
0: I will say, having just even read it, you know, the normal way, she doesn't leave anything out. It's quite the story. She's pretty detailed about her marriage falling apart, mm-hmm, and how her husband is messing around with her best friend.
1: That was wild.
0: And they end up together, and then Shania Twain ends up with the husband of her best friend afterwards.
1: They swapped.
0: Sort of, yeah. But she tells the
1: sort
0: whole...
1: Sort of.
0: She tells... Well... Yeah, I mean, I guess.
1: I mean, it was two couples that switched partners.
0: Yeah, but it wasn't at the same time.
1: Right.
0: And she tells her, you know, her life had a lot of sadness in it in the beginning. So anyway, if you're into audiobooks and you like biographies, Shania Twain now reads her own. I'm sure it's out there. I mean, it has been released. I haven't checked Audible, but I'm sure it's there. All right, back to the music next.
2: A Better Life with Dr. Sanjay Gupta.
3: As a physician who's worked directly with patients for more than 3 decades now, I realize that it can be really hard to follow medical instructions. New study out of Northwestern University found that nearly 1 in 3 middle-aged Americans struggle with everyday health tasks, like remembering what their doctor said or dosing their medications correctly. This is not about you being smart enough. It's that the instructions themselves can be confusing and inconsistent. So here's what helps. At the end of your next appointment or pharmacy pickup, when they ask if you have any questions, say yes if you do. The researchers suggest a good one for both your doctors and your pharmacists is, "What do I need to know about this medication?" Do not be embarrassed to ask questions like this and any other questions, and then to write down the answers. It can make a huge difference. I'm Dr. Sanjay Gupta, helping you live a better life.
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8: 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The Wink Wake Up Show is more than just a morning show. 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
18: Wake
0: From the ABC 27 Weather Center, sunshine today through Saturday. It'll be in the 70s throughout those 4 days. And a little bit breezy as well, but pretty nice. Some rain in maybe Sunday and turning a bit cooler then. And some cooler days next week. 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

0: Wink 104 plays the best music, Kingdom of Fear. Cameron Whitcomb there with Denny and Sue on Wednesday morning. Have your feet ever been sore after a long day or all the time if you have plantar fasciitis?
1: Oh, yeah.
0: Well, Adidas is developing a new pair of slip-on slides that double as ice packs. They're called Climacool Recovery Slides. They have cooling chambers built directly into the footbed and strap.
1: Wow.
0: They say the target demographic, any athlete, for post-workout recovery, but could work for anybody. It's not that high-tech. You just throw them in the freezer for about a half an hour like a typical ice pack, and then you wear them around. They look like slides, not ice packs.
1: And they look like they have good support, so I bet that would feel good, like up in your arch.
0: They're not out yet, though. They still say it could be a year.
1: Oh, okay. Another year? Oh, man.
0: So, I don't know. How long do they stay cool?
1: Cold?
0: That's another thing.
1: Probably
0: you know?
1: At least a good half hour, 45 minutes, I bet.
0: But there is technology out there. I have some ice packs that I use, but then I put them in a cooler, but they come with like a liquid solution. You have to kind of make it yourself the first time. The bag comes flat and it's like square. It's like a foot by a foot, maybe 10 inches by 10 inches.
1: Mm-hmm.
0: Yeah, maybe 12 by 12. But you have to fill the bag with the solution, put the cap on and then freeze it that first time. And then you never have to fill it again. But
1: oh.
0: It comes separately. And then once it freezes and expands and it lasts for 12, 16 hours.
1: Wow.
0: And in a cooler, it could last 24 hours. 30 hours.
1: Well, hopefully it's cooling cool foods already. Like when your warm foot is.
0: Well, that's a good, yes, that's a good point.
1: You know how an ice pack gets warm pretty quickly against your warm foot and if you walk around
0: yeah,
1: on it.
0: Yeah, you're right. That's
1: even
0: a good
1: more
0: point.
1: So.
0: Yeah, you're right. That makes sense. It stays cool.
1: The body heat.
0: Yeah, an ice pack stays cold if it's up against cold cans or cold bottles.
1: Right.
0: Yeah, so
1: it stays cold longer.
0: Right. How long are these good? If this stays cool for 8 minutes, we'll forget it. I have one of those microwave things I got for when I get those massive headaches.
1: Yeah.
0: So you put it in the microwave till it can only really stand for like 18 seconds because it gets too hot. So I take it out, put it on my head. Well, within 45 seconds,
1: 45 seconds?
0: My head's adjusted to how the temperature is and I don't feel the difference anymore. So
1: you ought to just leave it on there and it'll continue.
0: Some of the
1: rip
0: pressure.
1: It off. Yeah, don't rip it off so quick.
0: Well, I take it off because it's not warm anymore.
1: I don't know. I think this would feel good on your feet. Probably last a good half hour, 45 minutes.
0: If it does, then that sounds like it might be worth
1: but
0: it.
1: But I would put them in a bag before I'd put them in my freezer.
0: Yeah, if you've been wearing them around. Yeah, that's gross. Right, right. All right. Back to the music next.
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0: The Wink Wake Up Show is more than just a morning show. Denny, Sue, Jenna, and John are family. 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

0: 104 plays the best music. Olivia Rodrigo there with Denny and Sue on Wednesday morning. Thanks for being along.
1: Well, Megan, oh, sure.
0: Megyn Kelly's mad at Olivia Rodrigo for talking about the Cornell University situation. But I feel like, Megan, she's talking
1: about it too.
0: Yeah, why can't everybody have an opinion? By the way, right. I don't know that anybody should have an opinion because nobody has all the facts and evidence, but everybody seems to have an opinion. Yeah. But
1: there's a lot of people involved.
0: Yeah. No one else was there, and we don't know all the facts. So I don't know how anybody can have too severe of an opinion, but whatever. But yeah, you can't have an opinion. She told her to shut up and just concentrate on singing. Well, I don't know, Megs. Why don't you shut up? And you know as much as she does.
1: Why are you privileged and Olivia isn't?
0: Yeah, please. I'd like about 10 minutes to talk to Megyn Kelly, and I'd like everyone to hear it. Moving on. Television Tonight, 6th season premiere of Abbott Elementary. I guess we should have been watching this all along.
1: I've caught some shows.
0: Oh, I haven't watched it at all.
1: It's all right.
0: Also, the Chicago shows are back on NBC tonight. Chicago Med, Chicago Fire, Chicago PD, Chicago Street Sweeper, and Chicago Library. All tonight. I'm being told some of those aren't true.
1: You guess which ones.
0: Sue, 4th season finale of Ted Lasso.
1: Oh, yeah, we're all caught up.
0: So now will you watch tonight or you'll have to wait till everyone's together?
1: We can't watch tonight. It's family dinner night, so.
0: Oh, what leftovers am I getting tomorrow?
1: We're just doing, we're doing casual stuff. We're doing, like, nachos and quesadillas, chicken quesadillas.
0: Oh, okay.
1: Nothing fancy.
0: Can you make your own plate of nachos or do you make up the whole plate?
1: I'll just make a big tray of them.
0: And it'll already be covered in everything.
1: Yeah, lots of cheese.
0: Okay, never mind. I don't want any. All right.
1: Yum!
0: If you missed it a couple minutes ago, the 11 a.m. keyword in the Dreams Resorts and Spa Flyaway giveaway contest was tied. T-I-D-E. Text the word tied to 95819 to get registered. Another keyword coming up at 2. Back to the music next. Stay with us.
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0: From the ABC 27 Weather Center, sunshine today through Saturday with temperatures in the low 70s, a slight breeze each day. Perfect day for me to golf a little afternoon today,
1: yeah.
0: Sue. And then Sunday, maybe some rain in and in the lower 60s. Perfect day for me to lay in bed and watch football all day then, Sue.
1: Well, now that we know your schedule.
0: Some cooler days coming next week, but dry, other than maybe Sunday. 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

0: out of it. Wink 104 plays the best music. Earrings, Malcolm Todd, Denny and Sue wrapping it up for Wednesday. What's going on today?
1: Today, I have some work to do around here and then go home and get ready for family dinner tonight.
0: You mentioned you're making quesadillas and nachos.
1: Yeah. Okay. Doing some Mexican.
0: I will.
1: That's easy stuff.
0: I will be playing golf within the hour. And,
1: yeah.
0: And then, yeah, no nap, maybe. So I'll probably go to bed early after a dinner of, I don't know. You talking about Greg liking those chicken patties has made me buy two bags recently. So I've been eating those.
1: Two bags?
0: Mm-hmm. Well, here's what I do. I put those in my crinkle fries on a cookie sheet in the oven. Then I go out and water my grass seeds, which takes a little while. And then by the time I come back in, I only have to mess around for 5 minutes and everything's ready.
1: There you go.
0: What a pathetic existence.
1: If you use your air fryer that you have, you could have it done in probably 10 minutes or less.
0: Two issues with that. Number one, my air fryer is a very small one.
1: Do you have one basket or two
0: baskets? Yes, just one tiny basket. When I bought it, not knowing they came in many different sizes, I just saw it one day. It was complete impulse. I saw it and thought, oh my gosh, this is less than $40. Mm-hmm. I'm going to get one, not realizing it's a miniature one for toddlers. The other issue with it is I don't know how to use it.
1: He doesn't know how to use it, people.
0: Why is that such a big...
1: Where's the book? It came with. You threw it out, didn't you?
0: I don't know. You can find it
1: online if you look up the brand.
0: I think I tried looking up once, and the message I got was, why did you buy one that was so small, you dope? You got robbed of $39.99. I guess I need a bigger one. Because everyone I know who uses it says it's amazing, and the fries taste amazing, and I should just do it.
1: Has two baskets.
0: I need a bigger one. Okay.
1: Yeah.
0: You know what? Maybe I should put that on my Christmas list. My Christmas list every year has nothing on it.
1: And donate the small one.
0: To who? I don't like.
1: Donate it to, there's many, community aid, Goodwill, Salvation Army, wherever.
0: All right.
1: They're all good.
0: It would take a teeny tiny air fryer. All right.
1: Somebody would love that. It just says one person. Absolutely.
0: Well, I'm just one person.
1: Yeah, but you eat like three.
0: No, I don't.
1: Well, why is it small? Too small then?
0: Because I was just dumb and didn't know what I was buying. Yeah, that was my own fault. That was dumb.
1: That way, when you get two baskets, you can do like...
0: You can make two things at once, right?
1: Right. You can do like chicken tenders over here, or your chicken patty, and then your fries in the other
0: basket.
1: Does each
0: side have a different setting?
1: Yeah.
0: Okay.
1: Good luck figuring it out.
0: Yeah, are you kidding? I can't figure out this one. I barely know where to plug it in. All right, we got to go.
1: I'm getting hungry.
0: We'll catch you. Well, it's lunchtime. We'll catch you tomorrow for Thursday morning. Christine, rather, in for Jenna with a lunchtime rewind next on Wink 104.
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0: 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Thanks for joining me for the Lunchtime Rewind. I'm Christine Ricci, and how's this for a deal where you get paid to eat, drink, and hit the beach? 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It's a 10-day employment opportunity, and it's taking place sometime in November, where the new executives, maybe you, will be able to explore the people and places that make the area an ideal destination. Besides checking out the beaches in Pinellas County, you can mix it up, you know, take in the arts, get some tasty food, and see the music and sports that make that area what it is. So it does sound like a fun opportunity. If you think so too, you can apply online. 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You can do so through October 22nd. And more of the best music's next.
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0: 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On the Wink 104 ABC 27 Weather Center, today it'll be sunny and overall a pleasant day with a high of 71. Tonight, partly cloudy with a low of 52. And then on your Thursday, mostly sunny skies with a high of 74. 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

0: 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Thanks for joining me for the Lunchtime Rewind. I'm Christine Ricci, and you know the upcoming election is almost here. It's Tuesday, November 3rd. If, you know, you didn't realize from the inundation of political ads, there's only a few races on the ballot, which could, though, be important ones. And here in PA, you do have the option to vote in person or by mail. If you haven't gotten your mail-in ballot yet, but do want one, know you have until the 27th to request it. But also remember, they need to be returned and received by the 3rd in order to count. If you're still not sure who the right candidate is for governor, you can check out tonight's debate that's happening between Josh Shapiro and Stacey Garrity. It's airing on ABC 27, as well as its other platforms, beginning at 8 tonight. And more of the best music's next.
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0: Wink 104 is always free to listen to. One way you can listen is on your smart speaker. Just say play, Wink 104. That was Dominic Fike's Baby Doll. I'm Christine Rookie, and I do admit I have dressed my cat up in the past for Halloween, and this appears to be a growing trend, even getting some pet stores setting up trick-or-treat opportunities for our four-legged friends. PetSmart announcing two in-store events, trick-or-treating happening there for our pets October 17th and 25th between 10 and 4. Another pet trick-or-treating option happening at Petco. They say it begins October 17th and runs every day through Halloween. Just remember, if you do trick or treat with your pets in your neighborhood, they should not eat what's being handed out, you know, things like chocolate or sugar substitutes, not what they should eat because it can make them sick. And more of the best music's next.
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0: From the Wink 104 ABC 27 Weather Center, today it'll be sunny and overall a pleasant day with a high of 71. Tonight, partly cloudy with a low of 52. And then on your Thursday, mostly sunny skies with a high of 74. 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

0: 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So we'll see where this lawsuit goes, but it does make me think of Seinfeld. 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You know how that went down. 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

0: It's time to enter for your chance to win a trip for four to your choice of one of 16 Dream Resorts and Spas destinations in Mexico. 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

0: 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Hope yours is going great. And if you missed the national keyword at 2 o'clock, it was Cove, C-O-V-E. Text Cove to 95819. You'll be entered to win one of those 10 trips to a Dreams Resorts and Spa in Mexico for a family of four. 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
0: From the Wink 104 ABC 27 Weather Center, tonight partly cloudy, low 52. Tomorrow mostly sunny and breezy with a high near 74. And Friday sunshine, high 71. 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

0: Wink 104 is number one for music, money, and fun with Hillary Duff. That's Mature. She'll be at Giant Center 1 year from this Friday. That seems hard to believe, but yeah, over a year away. Hey, there's a new live-action film in the Ghostbusters franchise that's in development. According to Sony, the working title for the new movie is Ghostbusters Nightmare on 34th Street. What is it? Something to do with Miracle on 34th Street with Santa Claus? I don't know. I can only tell you what the title is. I guess we'll find out. There's no other details on the movie, but lots of other details on the movie's opening tomorrow night in theaters and for the weekend, including the social reckoning about Facebook and a bunch of drama there. The Beast with Samuel L. Jackson, Angel and the Bad Man with Tommy Lee Jones, and Other Mommy with Jessica Chastain.
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0: 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Denny, Sue, Jenna, and John are family. 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

0: 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Stream us wherever you get your music. Hump Day and John O'Day with you along with Somber. And of course, Saturday night is the whiteout in Happy Valley. Not so happy up there here in the last few weeks, which is just crazy. The more I think about it, how this team has just failed to meet any expectations that were set for this team. I mean, everyone I listened to and even Matt Campbell making it sound like the team was going to be focused and really good and the schedule worked out for them. And here they are with two losses already and one of them just inexcusable last Friday night in Evanston with Northwestern. But anyway, that's behind us. Let's look forward to USC Saturday night. Penn State, a 1.5-point favorite. I do think they'll play well. Will they win? I don't know. Will the crowd be into it? I hope so. At least for a while. I think it's going to be real ugly with that crowd if Penn State does not play well. Big article on the ticket prices and crowds at the games. I was at the Wisconsin game, and there were lots of empty seats. And that was when they were undefeated, and it was a 5 o'clock start. So what happens if they lose some games? I mean, Pat Kraft, the athletic director, definitely under some scrutiny here. He hired Matt Campbell and you know, has this $700 million stadium renovation, which they need to fill the stadium to pay for everything. Anyway, it could get real ugly there. Let's hope not. Let's hope Penn State gets a win Saturday, 7:30 against USC. Coming up, more of the best music.
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3: Now, another Wink 104 traffic update.
4: 83 northbound already bumper to bumper. 2nd Street north of 19th Street. Looking good on the outbound Camp Hill Bypass. Got some slowing 81 southbound. Heading down to the Wade Bridge, right there before the bridge, we've got a disabled vehicle moved off to the shoulder, but still causing some slow go. Outbound river routes are checking in fine. No issues in Carlisle. Busy through Hershey on 322 at 743. Lebanon County still dealing with the accident. Lebanon City on Willow Street at 9th Street. John Wills back right now. Traffic.
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13: 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The Wink Wake Up Show is more than just a morning show. Denny, Sue, Jenna, and John are family. 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
0: From the Wink 104 ABC 27 Weather Center, tonight partly cloudy, low 52. Tomorrow mostly sunny and breezy with a high near 74. And Friday sunshine, high 71. Now back to more of the best music on Wink 104.

0: Now, another Wink 104 traffic update.
1: Still seeing that slow go 83 northbound South Bridge up past 19th Street in the construction. We're in good shape on the outbound river routes. Got some slowing 81 south at the Wade Bridge. Disabled vehicle there. Camp Hill bypass busy but looking good outbound. Watch your speed heading out through Hershey there on Hershey Park Drive. No issues in Lebanon County. They cleared that accident. Lebanon City on Willow Street at 9th Street. Turnpike looks good. John Wills back right now. Traffic.
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0: Wink 104 is number one for Music, Money, and Fun with Cameron Whitcomb and Kingdom of Fear. And engineers and some scientists are going to launch an interesting item into space to see how it ages as it orbits Earth. It's whiskey. Yeah, engineers from Scotland and Japan are preparing to launch whiskey samples to see how the spirit matures beyond Earth's atmosphere. This is going to happen in 2028, and the experiment will ride aboard a miniature satellite circling Earth for 5 years. Scientists are going to track the whiskey's color and chemical changes throughout the mission, and researchers believe that extreme temperature fluctuations in space could accelerate aging and produce more complex flavors. So that's a really interesting experiment. Coming up, more of the best music.
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2: Still seeing that slow go 83 northbound South Bridge up past 19th Street in the construction. We're in good shape on the outbound river routes. Got some slowing 81 south at the Wade Bridge. Disabled vehicle there. Camp Hill bypass busy but looking good outbound. Watch your speed heading out through Hershey there on Hershey Park Drive. No issues in Lebanon County. They cleared that accident. Lebanon City on Willow Street at 9th Street. Turnpike looks good. John Wills back right now. Traffic.
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0: Now, another Wink 104 traffic update.
1: 83 northbound, seeing full span South Bridge slow all the way up past 19th Street. Southbound running slow, 29th Street down to the South Bridge. 81's in good shape. Just some slowing there, 81 south at Mechanicsburg. No delays on the outbound river routes. Looking good, 34 at Starrett's Gap. Harrisburg City accident, Walnut Street near 2nd Street. Lebanon County's accident free. We're in good shape, I-78. If you see a problem, 717-901-5000. John Wills, back right now, traffic.
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0: Wink 104, always free to listen to. And one way you can do it is on your smart speaker by saying play Wink 104. Teddy Swims there with John O'Day. Hope you're having a great Wednesday. The weather's certainly fantastic. Got your forecast coming up. And seven coffins with human remains have been found at the governor's residence. No, not here in PA. It's in North Dakota. Apparently, they were doing some construction or something. Excavators uncovered remains and coffins at the southwest corner of the governor's residence in Bismarck. And they're now going to review and catalog the remains, which will be reburied next spring at a local cemetery. Apparently, it was built, the governor's residence, on the Bismarck's first community cemetery. So the burials took place between 1873 and 1877. So, yeah, that has to be a little unsettling if they didn't know the cemetery was there before, you know, the governor moved in and his family. I wonder if there's any ghosts walking around there. Coming up, more of the best music.
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6: 83 northbound, seeing full span South Bridge slow all the way up past 19th Street. Southbound running slow, 29th Street down to the South Bridge. 81's in good shape. Just some slowing there, 81 south at Mechanicsburg. No delays on the outbound river routes. Looking good, 34 at Starrett's Gap. Harrisburg City accident, Walnut Street near 2nd Street. Lebanon County's accident free. We're in good shape, I-78. If you see a problem, 717-901-5000. John Wills, back right now, traffic.
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0: From the Wink 104 ABC 27 Weather Center, tonight partly cloudy, low 52. Tomorrow mostly sunny and breezy with a high near 74. And Friday sunshine, high 71. Now back to more of the best music on Wink 104.

0: Now, another Wink 104 traffic update.
1: 83 northbound, got that bumper-to-bumper slow go south bridge north of 19th Street. And southbound running slow from 29th Street down to the south bridge. 283 north into the Eisenhower Interchange, still back to Lindell Road, 441, 283 west. Bumper-to-bumper from the airport connector over to the turnpike and the ramp to 283 northbound. We're in good shape on the outbound river routes. Carlisle area checks in fine. Have an accident lower Swatara Township Overland Road, 441 near Powderhorn Road. John Wilsbach, right now traffic.
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0: Wink 104 plays Central PA's best music with Carol G and Bruno Mars, Still. And a little preview here of some of the weekend events include the Antique Auto Show continuing today through Friday in Hershey. Vicky's Angel Walk, there's actually two locations Saturday at New Cumberland's Borough Park and the Friendship YMCA in Colonial Park. Both walks start at 9:30. The Senstoberfest Beer Fest is happening Saturday, 3 to 7 at FMB Field on City Island, benefiting Harrisburg River Rescue. The East Pennsboro Pumpkin Fest is this weekend, Saturday 9:30 to 5 and Sunday 11 to 5 at Adams Ricky Park in Enola with free admission. The Capital Region Heart Walk is Saturday on City Island to benefit the American Heart Association. It starts at 9:30. The Autumn Fest Craft Show is Saturday at the Carlisle Expo Center starting at 9 with over 100 vendors. Hershey Bears Hockey, they're home Saturday and Sunday, taking on the Texas Stars. Saturday night at 7, Sunday at 5 at Giant Center, and it's the whiteout. Saturday night in Happy Valley, Penn State takes on USC. Penn State, a 1.5-point favorite. Go Lions. Do something better than last week. And coming up, more of the best music.
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3: Now, another Wink 104 traffic update.
4: 83 North still bumper-to-bumper, full span on the South Bridge all the way up past 19th Street in the construction. 83 South got some slowing packs of street down to the South Bridge. Looking good as you head to the West Shore on the Harvey Taylor Bridge. 81 South got some stacking from Cameron Street down across the Wade Bridge. We're in good shape on the outbound river routes. A little heavy on 81 South, south of Manitou. No problems in Carlisle. Heading out through Hershey, busy on Hershey Park Drive at the car show. No issues on 322. We're looking good in Lebanon County. If you see a problem, 717-901-5000. John Wills back right now, traffic.
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0: Now, another Wink 104 traffic update.
1: 83 northbound, bumper to bumper, South Bridge north of 19th Street. 83 south slope, Paxton Street all the way down to the South Bridge. Heavy out of downtown on Front Street from Walnut all the way down to your 83 ramps. 283 westbound, that's bumper to bumper, airport connector over to the ramp to 283 northbound. Carlisle area checks in fine. Heading out through Hershey, have a fender bender on 322 at Arriba Avenue. Got one Harrisburg City at 13th and Paxton. John Wilsbach, right now traffic.
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2: 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Plenty of time to get the word in. Trip number 9 will be given away tomorrow, and your first keyword of the morning is at 8 a.m. with Denny and Sue on the Wink Wake Up Show. And we're back to the music with the Killers. Somebody Told Me on Wink 104.

0: 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Huntrick there with Golden, and I'm John O'Day. And if you miss a national keyword that could win you trip number 8 in the Dreams Resorts giveaway, the word was trip, T-R-I-P. Text trip to 95819. You'll automatically be entered. The next keyword's coming up tomorrow morning with Denny and Sue at 8 a.m., and that will be for trip number 9. One a day being given away, guaranteed. Also tomorrow morning with Denny and Sue, they're giving away more tickets to some shows, including comedian Zarna Garg coming to the Hershey Theater on March 27th. Also tickets to see Stained with Seether at Santander Arena on March 9th. And the free money birthday wheel spins tomorrow morning, 7:10, for $160. Here's what's happening at Wink 104. 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
3: Now, another Wink 104 traffic update.
4: 83 northbound, bumper-to-bumper South Bridge north of 19th Street. 83 South Slope, Paxson Street all the way down to the South Bridge. Heavy out of downtown on Front Street from Walnut all the way down to your 83 ramps. 283 westbound, that's bumper-to-bumper airport connector over to the ramp to 283 northbound. Carlisle area checks in fine. Heading out through Hershey, you have a fender bender on 322 at Arriba Avenue. Got one Harrisburg City at 13th and Paxton. John Wilsbach, right now traffic.
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0: From the Wink 104 ABC 27 Weather Center, tonight partly cloudy, low 52. Tomorrow mostly sunny and breezy with a high near 74. And Friday sunshine, high 71. Now back to more of the best music on Wink 104.

0: Now, another Wink 104 traffic update.
1: 83 northbound got bumper-to-bumper south bridge heading up north of 19th Street. 83 south slow from Union Deposit down through the Eisenhower Interchange to the south bridge. 283 west bumper-to-bumper airport connector over to the ramp to 283 north. 81 south running a little heavy slow through the 81-83 split all the way down to the Wade Bridge. No problems on the outbound river routes. Heading out through Hershey, got that slow going Hershey Park Drive at the Auto Show. No problems, 422 or 322 through Hershey. John Wilsbach, right now traffic.
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0: Wink 104, number one for music, money, and fun with Bruno Mars, his latest called Dance With Me. And if you're a big Dolly Parton fan, even if you're not, you may want to check this out. Where CMA, they are presenting a Dolly Parton tribute special on ABC and Disney Plus with next day streaming on Hulu. It's a 20 performer lineup called I Will Always Love You, a celebration of Dolly Parton with Reba McEntire, Carrie Underwood, Lainey Wilson, Ella Langley, Vince Gill, Kristen Bell, so many, Lady A, Ricky Skaggs. That will happen on Wednesday, October 21st on ABC, as I said. Coming up, we've got more of the best music.
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3: Cumberland County still with this fender bender. 15 northbound just before 581. Got the left two lanes blocked. Traffic getting by in the far right lane. And you're able to scoot back over to the left there once you get past the accident scene. Backlogs to Slate Hill Road. 83 north, bumper to bumper, 2nd Street north of 19th Street. 83 south slow. Union Deposit down through the Eisenhower all the way down to the South Bridge. 283 westbound is thinned out, heading over past the airport connector. 81 south still got some stacking. Cameron Street down across the Wade Bridge. No problems on the outbound river routes. Lower Paxton Township accident. Union Deposit Road at Briarsdale Road. Busy conditions out in Hershey with the auto show, especially there on Hershey Park Drive all the way between Hummelstown and 743. Use some caution. John Wills, back right now, traffic.
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15: From the Wink 104 ABC 27 Weather Center, tonight partly cloudy, low 52. Tomorrow mostly sunny and breezy with a high near 74. And Friday sunshine, high 71. 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

0: Morning Wake-Up Show with Danny and Sue, inviting you back for Thursday morning. 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
0: 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Denny, Sue, Jenna, and John are family. 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